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2: From the Sky News Centre at 4, children in England will be encouraged to take up technical education linked to jobs in their local area under proposed government reforms to tackle youth unemployment. Prime Minister Andy Burnham says for too long, students have been told they must take the academic path to do well. From September 2028, Year 10 pupils will be able to combine it with core subjects like English and maths. Our political correspondent Rob Powell has more details.
3: Basically, he wants central government to work with mayoral authorities, local municipal authorities, to then work with schools to figure out what jobs are needed in areas, what the growth industries are.
2: Prince William says devastating wildfires across Europe are a stark reminder of the challenges posed by an increasingly extreme climate. Hundreds of thousands of homes have been evacuated in France and Spain. Grieving families say they don't accept an apology from a fraudulent funeral director. The start of a five-day sentencing hearing for Robert Bush has been told he breached the trust of victims' relatives on an almost industrial scale. Three in every four children in the UK were exposed to extreme heat waves during the first half of this year. That's according to new analysis from a children's charity. England's Adam Ramsay-Peaty says he's going to learn from his results at the Commonwealth Games. He's picked up two bronze medals in both the 50 and 100 metres breaststroke finals. The swimmer says he's competed in his final individual Commonwealth races. He says he's now going to focus on his upcoming events in Glasgow.
4: I made a few errors. I thought it was going to be a lot faster than what I went. But I think that is sport. Sometimes you look at the scoreboard, it doesn't make sense. This week hasn't made sense. But we still have a job to do for two relays and, you know, see where we go from there.
2: And a new Abbey Road photography exhibition will explore almost a century of music history. The world-famous recording studio is synonymous with the Beatles. That's the latest. I'm Faye Rowlands.

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1: It was just another day. A familiar drive through familiar country. But then, just around the corner, came the unexpected. He'd let his speed creep a little too high as he approached a bend. And he was no longer driving at the right speed for the road. The scary thing is, he didn't even realize. 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Think. Don't let your speed creep.
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0: 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Black

0: Yeah, next one. Womack and Womack. I haven't heard that in a wee while. Teardrops, the name of it. Good morning to you. Welcome to Breakfast on Black Diamond and TD1 Radio in Gala Shields this morning. So I hope you are well. I hope you're going to keep me company through till 10 o'clock. As I say, it's me, Steve, with you through till then, looking after today's programme for Alan. Let's look at the weather.
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0: Well, it's going to be a mostly cloudy day with outbreaks of rain and drizzle, I'm afraid. The rain occasionally heavy in the west. Some drier and brighter spells, though, developing through the Lothians and the eastern borders. Maximum temperature today, 22 degrees centigrade. Outlook for tonight, it's going to be mostly cloudy with outbreaks of rain, occasionally heavy. Some drier spells, though, are expected through the Lothians and eastern borders again, with moderate southwest winds and very mild. The minimum temperature tonight of 14 degrees centigrade. Tomorrow, Wednesday, cloudy with outbreaks of rain. The rain is going to be heavy at times. Drier and brighter spells, though, developing through the evening. And a maximum temperature tomorrow, 20 degrees centigrade. So, not too bad temperature-wise. I just wish that rain would go away. Mind you, down south, they are desperate for it. Let's all blow. Blow the clouds. Okay, I know. It's too early, I'm sorry. Zara Larsson, this one. I'm

Yeah, nice song. I like that. Zara Larsson and Ruin My Life. Strange title for a song, but it's a good one. Excuse me. Oh, goodness me, that caught me off guard. 10 minutes past 7 o'clock. It is this one, I think, from Train. Excuse me a minute while I go and cough. I do apologise.

Yeah, and then it's Train and Angel in Blue Jeans. That's from the album Bulletproof Picasso, released 2014. The band's been on the go since 1994, which I didn't know. I thought they were a bit more recent than that. But no, it just shows you. They're from San Francisco in California. But yeah, it could be band, actually. I quite like some of their stuff. But I didn't realise they were been around as long as that, I was going to say, 1994. Yeah, it's a wee bit away, but I thought they were more recent in the 2000s. But there you go, just show you. Okay, Justin Bieber, this one. This is Daisies. Traffic coming up for this.

0: Very quick ending on that one. Nice wee tune. Justin Bieber, and that was Daisies. Nice one. If you've been watching the telly, particularly the news, you'll know about the fires down south. Say down south in France, particularly, and round about Spain. Spain's got a horrendous time. But France, I mean, round about the Bordeaux region and the Gironde area, over 2,500 firefighters working to try and tackle that blaze. And there's also support from 1,500 soldiers and 1,500, or just under 1,500, police officers there. Massive fires, acres and acres and acres, hectares, in fact, are involved with this. And if you're like me and enjoy the occasional wee glass of wine, then it just beggars belief. It's just tough to hope that some of the biggest names in wine are from that region. And you just wonder, hope that the properties there are not being affected by this, but just shows you know, dry weather for days and days and days, weeks even, and high temperatures, and whoosh, up it goes. Incredible. Anyway, sorry, I meant to talk about the traffic, didn't I? Yes, I did. Let's have a look at it.
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0: Well, just looking on the bypass, first of all, this morning, round about the approach, on the approach to Shurriffel roundabout this morning, there's queuing traffic westbound, very long, lengthy queues there, and it's the same coming in or heading out of town towards the A1. There's a fairly hefty queue there as well, but it's extremely busy. That's coming in from the east coast along towards the Shurriffel roundabout and then on to the bypass. Very, very busy there. The rest of the bypass is looking not too bad. There are spots, bits and spots, where the traffic starts to slow down a wee bit, particularly around about the Fairmahead side of places and at Hill End, coming into town from the 702 this morning. There's queuing traffic there as well. That's at the Seafield Moor Road junction near the traffic lights there. All the way along the bypass towards Calder, it's looking not too bad. And then it slows down a bit when people coming off the road, or the bypass rather, down towards the M8 and also the roads up for the bridges heading in towards Fife. Other than that though, on the roads, I don't have much for you at the moment. I'm going to be checking locally. There was some bulletins came in to me the other day there. I think it was Friday. I haven't been here since then, so I'm just trying to catch up really. But other than that, that's all I've got. Reports coming in at the moment is the bypass looking fairly busy at that particular location. If you're travelling by rail today, ScotRail are telling me that all their services are running to schedule, including the Borders Rail service, which is good news. And Edinburgh Airport tell me that all their flights are departing on schedule at the moment. So there we are. That's all I have for you. If you come across any problems on the roads, please give me a ring. 0131 663 4488 is the number, provided, of course, it's safe and it is legal.
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Westlife and Us Against the World, as they say. Brilliant. 28 after 7, you're listening to Breakfast on Tuesday with me, Steve, looking after today's programme for Alan, who's on a wee break. Hopefully, you'll keep me company through till 10 this morning. And if you want to hear anything, if there's something you'd like particularly to hear, if it's on our library, I'd be happy to play it for you. All you have to do is give us a call, 0131 663 4488, or you can drop me an email, studio@blackdiamondfm.com. is the email address. Let us know, if, as I say, if it's on our library. I'll play it for you. Aztec Camera, this one.

0: Aztec camera, that one. And it was called Somewhere in My Heart. I'm just, I couldn't remember for the life of me the name of that song. I was just, I was humming away to it, but the name just left me. Away it went. Anyway, it's just coming up for 7:32.
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There we go, Todd Rundgren on that one, and I saw the light. He's going to be performing in Glasgow in September this year at the Theatre Royal in Glasgow. Kicks off at 7 p.m. On the evening. But yeah, there we are. I didn't realise he was still performing, but there you go. He's 78, that chap. He was born in 1948, an American chap. Philadelphia was born. He's produced all kinds. He's been in a number of bands, neither of whom I've heard of. Naz and Utopia are the two bands that he performed in. I was looking them up to see what they were all about. But I've never heard any of their music. But there you go, just shows you. Anyway, it's 37 minutes after 7 o'clock. I hope you're enjoying the music. This one's from Snow Patrol.

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1: Well, just looking on the cameras this morning, the Hill End Junction, that's at Seafield Moor Road, there is a pretty big tailback at that particular location at the moment, all the way back to the turnoffs for the Edinburgh University Farms, the Bog Hall, round about that area. So it's really, really looking busy coming into town at the moment at that location. Straight in, going past the junction there, again, it's looking very busy both directions at the moment. It's the Sheriff Hall roundabout, though, that's coming into town. Really heavy queues all the way back. Oh, goodness me, back almost to Miller Hill. Looking really, really busy there. And also going outbound as well. I can see on the cameras here at Gilmerton Junction, for example, is nose to tail, basically, as you approach the roundabout. So very busy. So if you've not set off this morning and you can, give it a wee while, I would do. That would be my advice if you haven't set off your journey. I know if you're going to work, you've got no options really, but select another route even if you can, and you can again. Calder Junction's looking busy too. That's taking traffic down towards the M8 and obviously out towards the bridges, towards Fife. Talking of the bridges, Queensferry Crossing's looking okay. The traffic is moving. It's slow, but it's moving, particularly around about the Admiralty Junction there. The slip road onto the road for the bridge is looking fairly slow as well at the moment. But other than that, there's nothing really major to report. There are roadworks on the go. I'm trying to get some information from the council with regards to that, because I know I'm not wanting to say, oh, there's roadworks and such, and they've actually been closed or finished. So I'm trying to firm up on that. But unfortunately, things are very slow this morning. But I'll keep an eye on things as we go through the morning, and if there's anything important, I will bring that to you. If you are travelling by rail this morning, as I mentioned earlier, ScotRail are telling me all their services are running to schedule, including the Borders Rail service and Edinburgh Airport. Flights departing on schedule, which is good news if you're on holiday. Getting away from all this rain. Anyway, that's it. If you come across any problems, of course, on the roads, 0131 663 4488 is the number. Provided, of course, it's safe and it's legal.
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1: Yeah, nice one. Jess Glynn and All I Am. Brilliant wee song. If you were at the car boot sale the other day here at Newton Grange, at the near to the studios, at the community centre here, I hope you had a good time. It was a pretty miserable day, I have to say. I was here along with members of my family. And it was good. I mean, I met a few people and, you know, had a blether and had a wee wander around, a wee nosy to see what everybody else had on the car boot sale. But unfortunately, it just rarely stopped raining, unfortunately. But well done to all the guys who were involved in that. We met loads of them here from Black Diamond. There was Matthew, Russell, Bruno J, Alan Stewart was here, umpteen others, there were several others, but the names just escape me at the moment. But it was a good day. It really was. I quite enjoyed blathering to folk and seeing folk again. And I hope if you were here, you did as well. Fingers crossed. I think Matthew was telling me that they were thinking, possibly, of looking at another one in the future. So that would be good. I'll definitely be at that one because it was great fun. Just a shame about the weather. It was typical, isn't it? We get weeks of beautiful weather and then the very day that we want people to come out and have a wander about and enjoy themselves, it pours with rain. Typical. Anyway, never mind. If you-

Yeah, there we go, Michael Jackson. And the way you make me feel. Kicking us off for the second hour of breakfast on Tuesday, the 28th of July, would you believe? I cannot believe this month has gone so fast. Unreal. We'll be, Saturday, we'll be into August. Yeah, I know, August. And you can tell, I woke up this morning and it was definitely darker than it has been of late. And I know it's only a minute or so every day, but those minutes soon add up and it gets darker and darker. I hate that time of year, I really do, when you wake up and it's dark. Yeah. Anyway, no, won't linger on that one. Let's have a wee tune to cheer us up. Cammy Barnes, this one.

Yeah, there we go. Cammy Barnes, a brilliant song. Let Me Down, superb stuff. He's going to be playing at Belladrum on the 30th of July at the Belladrum Tartan Heart Festival. And then in August, he's here in Edinburgh. I say here in Edinburgh. He's going to be in Edinburgh at Ingleston at the Royal Highland Centre on the 22nd of August. So there we go. That's starts at 12 o'clock on that one. So if you're a fan of Cammy, then that's where you'll find him. Anyway, he's born in Fife. I didn't realise that. I knew he was Scots, but I didn't realise he was born in Fife. I'm a Fifer. Yes, I are.

There we go, David Guetta and Sia singing on that one. Nice song, I haven't heard that before, from her anyway, or from them, I should say. But it's from the album Flames, it's a remix album. It was released in 2018 as well by the two of them. But yeah, nice tune, I like that. 14 minutes after 8 o'clock, this is Alex Warren.

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1: Well, just another quick look on the roads for you. The bypass is still extremely busy, roundabout Sheriffall, roundabout particularly. That's in both directions there, east and west, coming in towards the city or heading out towards the east coast. It is looking very busy at Sheriffall just now. Also at the Lothianburn Junction to Strathaton Junction, eastbound, two lanes are restricted there currently because of queuing traffic. So it's obviously very, very busy at that location. Caller Road's eased off a little bit. It's still quite busy as you approach the turn-off for the M8 and the bridges, obviously heading up towards the bridge on that particular stretch. Talking of bridges, Newbridge roundabout at the moment is extremely busy right now. It's looking real, in fact it's almost static, occasionally queuing traffic at that location. Then you come westbound passing the airport, it's very busy there, and then reaching Goga roundabout, also very busy at the moment. Heading further east into the city towards Kirstorf and the West End, of course, slow moving, but it is moving, which is the important thing. The bridge itself, the Queensferry crossing, looking okay, no problems reported there. Hill End, 702, I mentioned that earlier on, it was really busy there this morning, and it's eased off a little bit, still queuing on occasions there, because of the traffic light systems, basically. But that's the situation at that location. I really don't have anything else for you at the moment on the roads. If you know different, of course, I'll give you a number in a second. The trains this morning are running to schedule, and that includes the Borders Rail Service, and Edinburgh Airport telling me that their flights are also running to schedule. So there we go, that's it, that's all I've got. As I say, if you come across any problems, or if you know of any problems with the roads, let us know, drop us a line or give us a call on 0131 663 4488. Let us know what's happening and I can pass it on. That's it.
0: 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Steve Burnett. Black Diamond
1: FM. Great little song, this one. No wonder, it's from Taylor Swift.

Yeah, a great wee song. Taylor Swift, of course. I knew it. I knew you. Brilliant. It's. I'm reading an article here, just going through bits and pieces, and it's talking about a sale in New York of dinosaur fossils. And some guy has bought a 12.5 foot dinosaur, seven-way bidding. In other words, seven people were bidding for it. And it lasted 10 minutes. And it reached $50 million for a dinosaur fossil. Basically, it's a whole, you know, the ones you see in the night at the museum, you know, the guy running about or the dinosaur running about. Well, that beat, but there was another one bought by a billionaire. Bought a stegosaurus skeleton nicknamed Apex a few years ago, and he paid $44 million for that, or $44.5 million, you know, give or take. I mean, $50 million for a bunch of fossil bones. What?

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1: Yeah, nice one from Miles Smith. And that was nice to meet you. It's coming up for 31 minutes after 8 o'clock. 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Good morning to you. I hope you're enjoying the music. 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If there's any light here, let me know, and if it's on our library, I'd be happy to play it for you. I've got a song coming up for you now. It's from the Pointer Sisters. If you've ever seen a movie called Love Actually, you'll recognise the tune because it featured on it. It was a scene where the Prime Minister of Britain was dancing around the number 10 to the tune. Hugh Grant played the Prime Minister in the film. It's a great film. The soundtrack is amazing. Some really, really good tunes on it, but it's also a good wee story as well. But the soundtrack is just fantastic. So anyway, I'll play this one for you now.

0: Pointer Sisters. Jump for my love. There you go, told you. Anyway, it's in the film, as I said, Love Actually is the movie, that you'll see that Hugh Grant dancing around as the Prime Minister. It's quite a good film, as I say. But the soundtrack is the bit for me. Like, it's just some amazing music on there. So if you've not seen the film, then have a wee look. I'm sure you'll enjoy the film and the music, as I say. Anyway, it's coming up for 20 minutes away from 9 o'clock. Gosh, the morning's gone past fairly quickly. Time to look on the roads again, I think, just see if there's any new.
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0: Well, Alan was telling me about some roadworks which have been on the go recently in the Dalkeith area. It was the roadworks at S Bank Road. They were on the go for a wee while, However, the road has reopened, but because of resurfacing there, there are no road markings, so just be aware of that if you're travelling around along the road there. It's just to let you know, Alan, thank you for the info. The roads themselves, they bypass Gilmerton Junction heading east, that's towards the Sheriff Hall roundabout, is still nose to tail there. It's very, very busy at that particular spot. So be aware of that. If you intend travelling that way today, I'd give it a wee while, if you can, of course. Elsewhere on the bypass, it's very busy, basically from the Sheriff Hall roundabout all the way along to Dreghorn. Once you get past Dreghorn, things ease off just a little bit until you reach the Calder Junction, and it tightens up a bit before the turn off for the road heading out towards the M8 and up towards the bridge. But it's just, like I say, volume of traffic this time in the morning. It's looking very busy though, particularly round about the Dreghorn Junction, east and west right now. So the bypass overall is busy, let's put it that way. I've got nothing else really on the other parts of the roadway at the moment. Yesterday at in towards Bilston in near Roslyn, there was some real tailbacks there yesterday, and by the look of things there are again today. I'm not sure if there's any roadworks involved with that. There's certainly nothing recorded or reported that I'm aware of. It's just slow moving. It was nose to tail yesterday. Eventually I just gave up and turned round. But I'm looking this morning, and the AA are reporting the same situation at that location. That's at Bilston, coming from Pennycook in towards Edinburgh. As you go through Bilston there, it is very, very busy. Other than that, as I say, I have nothing for you on the roads. If you know different, I'll give you a number in a second. Railways, if you're travelling by rail today, ScotRail are telling me that all their services are running to schedule, including the Borders Rail service. And as I've mentioned before, Edinburgh Airport, all their flights departing on schedule as far as we are aware. There we go, that's it. 0131 663 4488 is the number. Provided, of course, it's safe and it's legal for you to make the call.
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There we go, Years and Years with Shine. Nice song, I like that. 10 minutes away from the news. Goodness me, time is flying. Here's the next one from Madonna. I haven't heard for a long time. It's called Take a Bow.

0: Yeah, nice song from Madonna. I haven't heard that in a long time. Take a Bow, brilliant stuff. What we got on the go round about is, at the moment, there's quite a few things actually going to be happening. It's One Dalkeith Soup Stop is on the go. Free weekly meals. You can go along there from 12:30 to 2 p.m. every Friday at the One Dalkeith Community Hub. So that's every Friday. Just pop in for free soup. You can sit in or you can take it away if you want. Just sit and have a blether with folk that are there as well. So it sounds good to me. Anyway, I'm going to play a bit of music. Taking this up to the news. I'm just keeping an eye on the time. I'll bring back some community news after the news.
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2: From the Sky News Centre at 9, Andy Burnham's announcing a schools shake-up in England that'll put more focus on preparing kids for work. The new Prime Minister says the country should value the hard hat as much as graduation caps as he tries to tackle youth unemployment. A report into youth unemployment has warned of the risk of a lost generation. Alex left school at 16.
3: I can apply for Universal Credit, but I've already done it, but I don't want to stay in that for even longer than 2-3 months. I want to find a job ASAP, you know what I mean? I don't want to be on the dole. At this point, I might as well go into the army, you know what I mean? Because that's the only thing that's on these job application websites, because you don't need any experience.
2: The next 24 hours will be critical for the wildfires in Spain and France. A new heat wave is on the way, which could bring temperatures of up to 38 degrees. A blaze continues in the hills west of Madrid. Our correspondent Conor Gillies is at a command centre there.
4: Exhausted firefighters are coming off these mountains and military personnel as well, and they are regrouping, analysing the behaviour of this fire and plotting their next move in a fire that clearly is as unpredictable as this country has ever seen.
2: 250,000 people have fled their homes in southwest France. Cold case detectives say they're haunted by the unsolved disappearance of Susie Lamplu in West London 40 years ago today. They face a deadline in 12 months when the case will be shelved. US singer David is going to face a murder trial over the death of a 14-year-old girl. He denies killing Celeste Rivas Hernandez, who was found dead in the boot of his car in LA. Johnson & Johnson say it'll pay $5.5 billion to settle lawsuits over its baby powder products. The company's always denied its talc caused ovarian cancer. And in football, Chelsea are apparently in talks to sign two players with a combined age of more than 70. They've made moves for Brighton's Danny Welbeck and Brentford's Jordan Henderson. That's the latest. I'm AJ Walsh.
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6: Excellent song, this one. Carly Simon. And why?

0: Fantastic song. Carly Simon, of course, and Why. Brilliant. I was just reading an article, unfortunately, and Alan phoned me to mention it. I'd been reading it just prior to his call. Unfortunately, Carly Simon, she's announced that she is suffering from Parkinson's, which is very sad news indeed for, you know, just fantastic artist like her, of anybody, let's put it that way. Parkinson's, dreadful, dreadful disease. But, yeah, sad news from her. Anyway, it is coming up for 6 minutes after nine, and I'm going to look at the roads now because there's just somebody's just come in.
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0: Well, I just wanted to mention this now because it's just not long happened. The A720, the bypass, city bypass at the Gilmerton Junction westbound is very currently restricted at that junction, due to a broken down vehicle. And that's causing mega tailbacks. Looking on the camera there, it's just nose to tail. In fact, I think in some parts it looks as though it's actually stationary. So that will be causing problems until such times as that wee vehicle can be recovered. It's a broken down vehicle, as I say, westbound at the Gilmerton Junction on the A702. On the rest of the bypass, it's still very, very busy, particularly round about the Lothianburn and Straighton junctions. Again, westbound there, and this time eastbound, that's between Lothianburn and Straighton Junction. Eastbound, both directions there at the between those junctions. It's very, very busy. If you're coming along the rest of the bypass, once you get past Dreghorn, it's looking not too bad, but it's very busy. Hill End, the Seafield Moor Road Junction, again, nose to tail there, virtually, because of the traffic light system, but the volume of traffic using that road now coming into town, so it is extremely busy. And I did mention earlier, there was problems yesterday in Bilston with tailbacks. Alan phoned me, he's been doing some research for me, and he tells me that it's the water companies, they're doing some pipe laying, and there's roadworks in place at that location. So that is what's causing the delays and the fairly lengthy tailbacks at that location as well. So just to make it aware. So just once more then, westbound on the city bypass, there is a restricted travel there because of a broken down vehicle. So just to make you aware. So that's it. All I've got for you on the roads, 0131 663 4488 is the number to call, provided of course it's safe and it's legal for you to do so.
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Brilliant song. Lewis Capaldi, of course, and Stay Love. What a fantastic song. I just love his stuff, really, I do. 11 minutes after 9 o'clock, I was going to say 9 minutes after 11 there. No. 11 minutes after 9. Talk to me. Okay.

Next one, Olivia Dean, Man I Need the Name. I mentioned earlier, I was looking at the bulletin board, or the community news folder, I should say. It's on our bulletin board here at Black Diamond. And it's got all the lists of things that are happening. There's one or two good wee things on the go by the look of it. I mentioned one or two, I think, before the I had to go for the news. Dalkeith Festival's coming up on Saturday. It's this coming Saturday, the 1st of August, at King's Park in Dalkeith. And it goes on from 12:30 to 5 p.m. Loads of stuff. 12:30 kicks off. There's a parade from St. Mary's Church to the King's Park. And then at 1 o'clock, stage shows start there. And then at 5 o'clock, the festival ends. So it's on from around about 12:30 until 5 o'clock in the evening. But there's all kinds of stuff on the go. Face painting, fun fair. There's going to be pony rides, food trucks, stage acts, and much, much more. There's also a magic show as well. It's free entry. But if you want to take part in the likes of the face painting, the inflatables and the pony rides, you'll have to buy a wristband, which will cost you £5. But that gets you in all those other things as well. So it's not just the one thing like face painting. You get also on the inflatables and the rides, pony rides and stuff as well. So it's worth it, I would reckon. Anyway, so that's it, Dalkeith Festival, this Saturday, between 12:30, I should say, and 5 p.m. Then we've got Rosslyn Village Fete is later on in the month, 29th of August. The Rosslyn Village Fete is on. That starts at 12 o'clock and that takes place at the play park behind the school. I say the play park, it's called the play park, behind the school there. And I was there last year, I think it was, and it was a really good day, actually. Lots of things on the go. There's loads of stalls and various other things happening. So the Rosslyn Village Fete, as I say, that's on the 29th of August at 12 o'clock. I mentioned the soup shop. What else have we got? There's a Ceilidh night coming up in August, the 8th of August, Saturday the 8th of August, at 7:30 p.m. If you're into Ceilidh music, at St David's Brass, Summer Ceilidh. And it's at St Matthew's Church Hall in Rosewell. It'll cost you £10 for adults, and concessions are £8, and children are £5. So there we go. It's music by the Tubby Horse Company. Sure to be a real good fun. Yeah, it's clever. Anyways, as I say, St David's Brass, Summer Ceilidh on Saturday, the 8th of August at 7:30 p.m. So there we go. There's loads more. I'll bring you some more if I can before the end of the programme. In the meantime, this is a great song from Teddy Swims. Ooh. 17 minutes after 9 o'clock here on Black Diamond FM.

Nice one. Like it. Mr. Know-it-all, Teddy Swims, of course. He's actually in America, or he will be in America later this year. He's going to be across in September, goes across to the States. Then next year, he has got a performance in Glasgow at 6:30 in the evening at the OVO Hydro. It's on Tuesday, the 13th of April. So if you're a fan, maybe worth looking at tickets for that one round about now, because it will go, guaranteed. That will sell out. Cracking. Cracking music from that chap. Anyway, it's what have we got for... Oh, here, this one. I haven't heard this in a long time.

Yeah, great song. Photograph from Nickelback. I'm just looking to see what they're up to. They are not currently touring anywhere, either UK or the States or wherever. A Canadian band, of course, but they're not even in Canada. But that's presumably because they are recording. They've got a new album which is coming out later this year, October, in fact, the end of October. It's called Everything Under the Sun, so I'm going to look for that when it comes out. Brilliant band. I love their stuff. I've got two or three of their albums, actually. I got them on CD when I was away. I was on holiday a number of years ago, and I got a couple of albums. I found it in a market. And I thought, oh yes, I'm having these. But superb band, really are. As I say, a new album comes out 30th of October, Everything Under the Sun. So look out for that one if you're a fan of Nickelback. Bebe Rexha, this one. Nice wee song. Heart wants what it wants. Mine wants a bacon roll and a cup of coffee, but there we go.

There we go, Baby Rixa and Heart Wants What It Wants. Nice song, like that. Jeff is in, getting ready for mid-morning, so looking forward to that. I hope you're well, and I hope you're enjoying the music. If you want to get in touch, it's dead easy. Studio at blackdiamondfm.com is the email address, or you can give me a call, 0131 663 4488. And as I mentioned before, if there's anything on the library that you'd like to hear, I'd be happy to play for you. I've got this one from Ed Sheeran.

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4: Steve Burnett. Black Diamond.

Yeah, bounce a little tune to that one. I get Justin Bieber, What Do You Mean? I just, a wee foot tapper, I thought, play that one. I've never really played that much of Justin Bieber, but after that one, I might start having a wee look through some of the library stuff and see what else he's got. Quite good wee tune. Anyway, it is 37 minutes after 9 o'clock. Jeff is in, getting prepared for mid-morning, so looking forward to that. Here's an oldie for you from the 1970s. I think it's 72, I think, right about then. Bread and Baby, I Want You.

Yeah, nice one. From Bread, of course, and Baby I'm a Want You. It's from the album, the same name. It was released in 1972. I knew it was around about then. Great song, absolutely superb. It's actually one of their highest charting singles in both the US and the UK. In America, it reached number 3 on the Billboard Hot 100 in 1971. It's interesting that it was released slightly later here. But anyway, nice one. It's a good wee song. I hope you enjoyed that one. Anyway, as I say, it's cracking on here. I'm looking at the time. It's actually 20 minutes away from the news, would you believe? And I've got quite a few tracks to play still. I'll be looking at the traffic after this one from Harry Styles.

0: to we go. Harry Styles and American Girls. He's currently in America, I believe. And then he goes into Mexico. He's in Mexico for virtually, 10 days. I was going to say virtually the whole of the month, but it's not. Then he moves to New York. And from the 26th of August, he's in New York all the way through until the 25th of September. Madison Square Gardens, he's going to be performing virtually every day. So there you go. So that's a place to be, New York. September, it starts to get a bit cool, I think. Because they get snow, don't they? They really get bad snow sometimes. But I'd love to go to New York, I really would. Anyway, I mentioned the traffic.
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0: Well, the earlier breakdown on the bypass has now cleared. It's gone, you'll be pleased to know, and the traffic is starting to ease off. Still busy around Sheriff Hall roundabout, but the rest of the bypass, it's busy but moving. No problems at all. Of course, we've got the rain on as well, which isn't helping the spray and stuff, so just be aware of that. But I've got nothing else road-wise to make you aware of, so please take it easy if you are driving today because of the weather. Other than that, if you're travelling by rail, no issues. Green across the board. And at Edinburgh Airport, all their flights are departing on schedule. There's one or two American flights that are being delayed slightly, but if you are planning to travel to America today, it might be worth giving the airport a re-ring just to see if your service has been affected. Other than that, 0131 663 4488 is the number, provided of course it's safe and it's legal for you to call.
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Genesis, of course. I can dance. Brilliant stuff. Anyway, it's 8 minutes away from the news. Time for me to say cheerio. I just want to say thank you to everybody who's been in touch this morning. And also thank you to you for listening. So I'll catch up with you tomorrow. You take care. Have a good afternoon. And stay with us here on Black Diamond for Jeff with Mid-Morning, who's coming up after the news. You say yes. Have a good one. I say

0: Brilliant one from Emily Sunday. Fantastic, extraordinary being. Anyway, I said goodbye earlier. I'm going to say goodbye again. Stay with us here on Black Diamond for Jeff, who's going to be in very, very shortly with Mid-Morning after the news, of course. In the meantime, you take care. I will catch up with you tomorrow. Stay safe.
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3: From the Sky News Centre at 10, Andy Burnham wants hard hats to be valued as much as graduation caps under a new shake-up of school qualifications in England. From 2028, 14-year-olds will be able to choose technical pathways alongside academic subjects. Schools will offer skills and work experience tied to local jobs as part of plans to reduce youth unemployment. The new Prime Minister says many pupils want something different.
4: We've had a system built for too long around the university route, and it sends a message to some young people that they're some kind of second-class citizens. And it's just not right. They need an education system that works for them as well.
3: Firefighters are in a race against time to bring wildfires in France and Spain under control. It's as temperatures are set to soar tomorrow near Bordeaux, with holidaymakers told to stay away. Travel journalist Simon Calder warns it's harder to cancel plans in the surrounding areas.
5: With the Foreign Office not warning against travel to that area, you're unable to really get very much back. And certainly if you were simply going somewhere like Biarritz on the southwest coast of France and you thought a bit too close, don't want to take the risk, then that would be completely uninsurable.
3: New evacuation orders have been issued overnight near Madrid. Police say they're conducting inquiries into an image shared on Instagram by the Green Party leader. Zach Polanski's since unshared the post, which hinted at executing Nigel Farage. More than 300,000 doses of the morning after pill have been dispensed at pharmacies in England. That's in the first 5 months of a scheme to help improve access to the treatment. In sport, Adam Ramsay-Peaty says this week hasn't made sense after claiming bronze again at the Commonwealth Games. It's the Englishman's third place finish in Glasgow. And the former Top Gear presenter Richard Hammond's been fined £999 after he was caught speeding twice in 3 weeks. He was clocked doing 68 miles per hour in a 50 zone in his Porsche and 82 in a 70 zone in his Bentley. That's the latest.
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8: Hello. Everyone, how do you do? The cook in the kitchen and the duchess too. The doormouse and the teapot and the mad hatter too. How do you do?
9: Welcome, welcome, welcome. It's Tuesday. It's the second day of the working week. Is that about right? It's the second day of the working week. Yeah. Yeah, I'm getting nodded at. So many thanks to Steve. He's given me a lovely little curtsy. I wish you could see this. It's really good. He shouldn't really do that sort of thing when he's wearing a kilt. But it's the 28th day of July, day 209. 94 days till Halloween, 124 days until 700 days. And just to spite you all, there are 149 days left until Christmas. Let's have a quick look at the weather. Very muggy morning with sunshine and showers for most of it. There is also a fairly stiff wind at the back of those showers. Sunset tonight at 9:28. As they say, shall we get on with it?

Well, I thought that it's actually listed on my CDs, The Fifth Dimension. It's obviously not. It's Oliver. And Good Morning, Starshine. I used to send that every morning to a pal of mine. And I used to write, "Good morning, Starshine," and she would text back, "The Earth says hello." on a kind of a sadder note, this day in 1914, which was a Tuesday, so it's actually to the day, Austria-Hungary decided against mediation and declared war on Serbia, thus beginning the start of the First World War, which should have been the war to end all wars, but unfortunately it didn't. The same day, the First Lord of the Admiralty, Winston Churchill, ordered the British Grand Fleet to scupper for, and it just made me think that how some things haven't changed that.

13 after 10 on this Tuesday morning. How the devil are you? Hope you're fit and fine and full of fun. I feel like that. Just get back into your easy chair, or if you've got a deck chair, and keep sipping on the Pimm's in between the showers. You know what I'm talking about. This day, 1954, on the waterfront, directed by Elia Kazan and starring Marlon Brando with Evie Marie Saint, was released the Academy Award winning Best Picture for 1955. Also on the same day, the Crew Cuts reached the top of the Billboard chart with.

Love it. Absolutely love it. This day, 1951, the Walt Disney animated film Alice in Wonderland. You remember that? Was released by RKO Pictures, featuring the voice talents of Catherine Beaumont, J. Pat O'Malley Edwin, Sterling Holloway, along with songs by Sammy Fain and Bob Hilliard. 1956, Gene Vincent made his first appearance on national American television on the Perry Como show. Vincent released Woman in Love the previous month, but it was the B-side that eventually made the top 10. The song been purchased from a fellow hospital patient when Vincent was recovering from leg injuries. A demo of the song made its way to Capitol Records as part of an Elvis Soundlike contest, and recorded the version gave Vincent a hit. The song, this one. Well,

0: with it on. There we have it, Gene Vincent, a bebop a little, 20 after 10. I've got a song which I remember when it came in quite a few years ago, and I was quite surprised because it's the band is called Alle Farben, which in my limited German means all colours. We'll play that in a couple of ticks.
1: If you drink a little, then drive, you risk losing your licence. 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
2: How am I supposed to get to training, Dad? 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
1: You risk being seen as a drink driver. 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

Thursday, 1966. You remember Chris Fowler? There was a thing going round that Chris Fowler had popped his clogs, and I'm thinking to myself, no, because he's on my Facebook. And I'd messaged him, and a few other people messaged him and said, are you really dead, or are you just thinking about it? No, no, it's definitely not me. So whoever it wasn't the Chris Fowler, as in the singer. Him and the Thunderbirds were at number one in the UK singles chart with the Mick Jagger, Keith Richards song. First released on the Stones' 1966 album, Aftermath. And if you listen very, very carefully, you can actually hear Messrs. Jagger and Richards singing backup vocals. Oh, the name of the song?

0: hotel in the North Yorkshire Moors. Well done you, Missy.
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rather interesting story if you're into trams. You know that Prince Street shut, and it's likely to be closed until the end of August. And council chiefs, that's Edinburgh Council, are seriously considering bypassing the bit in Prince Street. I've never been in Prince Street for, I can't remember the last time I was along there. It's not somewhere I go. But they're thinking seriously about lifting the trams out, sticking them on the back of a motor and shoving them down the other side. Because when the fire started and broke out, all the trams were at Goga, in all tucked up in bed and sleeping. So what they are thinking about is sticking them on the back of a lorry and taking them, I don't know where they would store them, but Stephen Jenkinson said work was currently underway to stabilise the facade of Debenhams, and the plan was that once that had been carried out, to carry out the vibration test and hopefully get the go-ahead to move six trams along Princes Street at low speed, which could then be used to provide a service between Picardy Place and Newhaven. However, it's thought that that might mean yet another couple of weeks before any tram could be restored, so another option was to take the six tram by road. The whole idea about taking them round the South Sub, there's one little problem with that. The South Sub is not electrified.

I see it's just been flushed up on the BBC News channel that Naga Monchetti is to leave BBC Breakfast after 17 years. She'll be missed. She'll be missed. Do you know why? Because people have... their aim is absolutely shocking.

Now, that's Georgie Fame and the Blue Flames. And the thing about that, not that song in particular, but Georgie Fame, his manager at the time was a chap by the name of Ronan O'Reilly. And Ronan O'Reilly was trying to get that particular song and a few other ones played on the radio. But back in the very, very early 60s, it was a whole different ballgame than it is now. You had to go on to the BBC, get it vetted, and then you'd have a sit-down and this, that, next thing. So you went to Radio Luxembourg, because they went, oh, well, no, because we sponsored this programme, we've got that sponsored. So he thought it might be a really, really good idea to start his own radio station, as the story goes, and he found that he legally owned land anyway, he couldn't do a damn thing. So he thought, I know, it's been done before. Sweden have had one. Holland have one. Why don't we just go and do the... a whole industry was born. It was, and Radio Caroline was born. Well, that's the story behind it. But whether or not it's 100% true, I have no ideas. And Mr. Riley is no longer with us to tell us otherwise. If you're thinking about going for a health walk, I can recommend one. Every Friday, 1:30, start and finish at Rosewell Parish Churchill. Walking can improve your physical health, mental health, and your also your social health being part of a group activity. Come along and join in. There's more information at wellbeing at midlothian.gov.uk, or just come along for the first walk. It's so much fun. That's wellbeing at midlothian.gov.uk. You never know, a certain member of the British, what is it, the MBE? I know the other one, that version of it, but it's not rude. I should say it's quite rude, and I'm not allowed to do these sort of things. For Saturday the 8th of August, that's a week this Saturday, there's some summer fun for all the family at the National Mini Museum. That's the one I'm looking for. Finish off the school holiday. That means it's only another week away. That's interesting. That's interesting. So if that's on the 8th, now that's the 10th of August, all the schools go back. But it's probably the 11th, and it means the traffic is going to be absolute madness. So anyway, to round off the summer holidays, Saturday the 8th of August between 11 o'clock and 4 p.m, finish off the school holidays on our ever, ever popular Family Fun Day. You can meet Newton, our mascot, enjoy pony rides and bouncy castles, a magic puppet show, giant games and minis and all that kind of stuff. It's a fantastic day out for the whole family. If you catch one of the posters on the bottom right-hand corner, there's a QR code for full information and tickets. That's at the Lady Victoria Colour, that's in Newton Grange, EH22 4QN, or email reception at National Mining Museum. It's all one word, nationalminingmuseum.com. There you go. Where am I going? We're going over here.

0: It is fabulous, isn't it? Really, really good.
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2: From the Sky News Centre at 11, Andy Burnham says he is on a mission to curb the number of young people not in education, employment or training as he plans a schools shake-up. From 2028, 14-year-olds in England will be able to take skills training that come with work experience. Fire crews battling a wildfire near Bordeaux say they're worried a new heatwave will further fuel the flames. Temperatures could reach 40 degrees there tomorrow. Holidaymakers are being urged to stay away. Jerome Steffs, the mayor of a town south of the city.
3: This is the fire of the century. We try to get more and more resources, but each time we put more and more men, the fire become more and more strong.
2: A vast area west of Madrid has also been scorched. The Green Party says Zach Polanski didn't realise there was more to an image he shared on Instagram that caused Reform UK to report him to the police. It showed a man wearing a T-shirt with a picture of a guillotine and the words were only making plans for Nigel. The post has since been unshared. Reform MP Robert Jenrick says it's crossed the line beyond free speech.
4: When you step into incitement to violence in the context of a murder, individuals being arrested for threatening to kill someone, that is wrong.
2: Cold case detectives have 12 months to find a new lead into the disappearance of Susie Lamplugh 40 years ago before the case is shelved. The estate agent left her office in Fulham, West London at lunchtime on this day in 1986 and never returned. The Conservatives are urging Andy Burnham to introduce emergency legislation to stop the early release of serious offenders in England and Wales. The Prime Minister paused September's prison release scheme last week and ordered a review. And Zinedine Zidane has been confirmed as the new head coach of France. He replaces Didier Deschamps as the boss of the national team. That's the latest. I'm AJ Walsh.
5: AJ, thanks very much indeed. Let's have a quick look and see what's happening on the FTSE. It's up 68.9 so far today. That's about 2/3 of 1%. It's currently trading at 10,850.65.
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5: It's a very muggy with the morning with sunshine and showers. There's also a fairly stiff wind at the back of those showers. The afternoon and this evening, well, continue with those sunny spells and showers out as temperatures peak about 23 degrees Celsius. Still feeling a bit muggy. There is a possibility of some thunder and lightning by this evening, leaving us with showers overnight and temperatures around 16 Celsius. Sunset tonight, 28 minutes past 9. Not rising tomorrow morning until, 11 minutes past 5.
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20 real cogs, especially for Caroline. 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I had a phone call from Beth, and she said, "Oh, please, will you play this?" And I said, "Yeah. 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

0: Fabulous, fabulous. Queen, and these are the days of her life. I've got Paul Simon and Graceland coming up after these.
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0: love that. I really do. Monsieur.
1: Oui.
0: How the devil are you?
1: Just fine, I think.
0: Oh.
1: I think, yes.
0: Tell me, what were you doing in 1966?
1: 1966, be just after playtime at the Skell in Galway.
0: High Skell?
1: The Low Skell. I was still in primary then.
0: You were still, so you're a lot younger,
1: a lot younger.
0: Yeah, cheers for that, Alistair. I'll love you too.
1: I think I was in primary four, probably.
0: Yeah. Good God, primary four. Mm-hmm. Yeah. Anyway, just to go back here, this day in 1965, Edward Heath became leader of the Conservative Party.
1: Oh.
0: But in 1966, Florence Nangle,
1: oh,
0: I kid you not,
1: not my thing,
0: was granted a licence to train racehorses, becoming the first woman to be allowed to do so. And I didn't realise you needed a licence to train racehorses.
1: Yeah,
0: and I still think you need a licence to become an undertaker, given what's...
1: I was wondering about that as
0: As well. Staying with 1966, the Beach Boys.
1: Oh, yeah, the Beach Old Men. Yeah, they were the guys.

just chatting away to Alistair there. Somewhere on YouTube, there's a whole thing to do with making that song. And as record producers did in those days, they probably left the tape machine running in the control room. And you can actually hear all the chat back between him saying, no, no, I don't want it like that. I want you to do it this way. And Hal Blaine, who plays the drum. The lady playing bass on that is Carol Kay. A well-known session musician. She's 80-something now. And she did just crazy things like she had to sight read when they handed her the sheet of music and said, I need you to play that. So we'd sit down there and that's exactly what they wanted. And she'd sit there, one, two, three, nailed it, pack a basement kit off to the next gig. And the only reason they found that out is because when they put their chits in for the Musicians Union, the Musicians Union would keep them.

0: Well, yeah, I'm not, well, I don't know.
1: Would you go back and cars and stuff?
0: I was going to say, would you go back and change anything? Bearing in mind about the paradox thing.
1: Oh, yes, I know. I wouldn't change anything, I don't think, but I'd go back for a little look.
0: Yeah, just be that man, that half-visible man thing. Who is that? Yeah. I still think there's time shifters around.
1: Oh, definitely.
0: Because you sometimes look and you go, who is that? And you turn around and you go, oh, it must have been imagined things. And I think to myself, really?
1: I saw him 50 years ago, yeah.
0: Right, we're going to get into the, the gardening bit.
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0: Right, I like where you've headed this up. It says July bows out.
1: It bows out, yeah.
0: It's been a weird month.
1: Oh, heavens, it's been a long old drag, hasn't it?
0: Certainly is.
1: Very warm. I'm very warm, and it still is. But, it's time for some proper weather now. We're hoping to get a shower or two. There was last night in the Borders. It was quite damp when we woke up this morning. But it's off now, and we're back to sunshine and not clear skies, but a little bit overcast. It's looking more like July usually does this time of the year in this little country of ours. But, we're hoping for more rain. Everybody is. We're going to have another hot time in Englandshire today, but not quite so hot up here. And then it's going to fade into more drizzle and overcast and general stygial misery.
0: I think it's what you turned and said the other day. I think it was last week you turned and said it needs to rain for about 3 months to pop everything. I thought, oh, that's fine. We'll have that. We're going to get that in a day times.
1: That's right.
0: I've seen rain, not that, in fact, just recently, when Liverton Bray was like a river. It was like, oh, hello, look at this.
1: I remember it well, yeah. You haven't lived there. It used to pass the window like a river, and you couldn't get across the road because it was like a river. Not nice. But anyway, no, nothing like that yet. We'll see when the tempest actually comes. If it does, don't think it will. But meanwhile, we've got little light rain falling on the hot tarmac and the hot ground, and you get that that smell of, what do they call it? Petrichor. What, petrichor?
0: I have no idea what that is.
1: It's the smell you get when you get a light rainfall on top of hot ground.
0: It kind of releases the plants and
1: oils and stuff. And from the Greek, of course, Petra, not the dog in Blue Peter, but Petra in Greek is stone. And ichor, I think, is what they called it, the fluid of the veins of the gods. So it's the smell of stone mixed with the fluid in the veins of God. Only the Greek could come up with that. And it was a couple of Australians
0: actually pinged in my head. I now know where the word petrification comes from.
1: There we are. Yeah, exactly. Turned to stone. Yep. So petrichor, yeah, that's up your nostrils today.
0: First of all, I thought you were talking about not the best known soft drink, but the other one from America.
1: Not that one. You wouldn't want to drink it. It's quite a smell, and it's very distinctive, and it happens every time when there's been a long dry spell.
0: And it's lovely. It is nice. Some people like that. Hay fever. No, it's not. It's definitely more than a drizzle we need then.
1: More than a drizzle, yeah. And we only had a drizzle today. Things are looking a little bit better, but my goodness, the trees are looking sad as well. We were saying last week the leaves are curling up and they're beginning to fall. They were last week as I was out in my travels getting hit by leaves falling off the trees. I was out in Livingston in the Wild West.
0: And it's only July.
1: And it's only July, yeah. Mm. And of course the rowan trees. I love rowan trees. Trees and the one in the old walled garden behind Howden House in Livingston, it's out already. The berries are almost bright red, which is quite early. And they always say, oh, if your round berries turn ripe early, it's a sign of a hard winter.
0: Aye, aye.
1: I don't know. I think it's just a sign of it having been a very hot summer.
0: They used to say that, but I mean, I remember my pal Sharon, we were out at her house for a little BBQ, as they called it. And I was sort of sitting there, I said, it's not a round tree. She goes, the size of those berries are huge. And she went, yeah, you know what that means? I went, yeah, we're in for a hard winter. And that was 2010 when we had that big dump of snow.
1: But
0: this year, they're quite small and hard. I've got one out in my front, as you know, in my front garden, and they're orange at the moment. And then they stay orange for a while, and then they go bright red, and then the birds come along and throw them all over the place.
1: That's right.

0: berries all over
1: squished
0: the garden.
1: Berries all over the place, that's right.
0: Not that I don't mind the slightest.
1: No, but usually on park benches as well, there's lots of rowans down in the borders, and wherever you get a bench to sit on, there's always a rowan tree up above it, and of course the birds eat them, or they fall off the trees, they get squished into the bench, and really, you've got to take
0: keeps,
1: a bench.
0: It keeps the nasty people away.
1: It does. Yeah. It does, I guess, yeah. So, yeah, we're heading towards July's full moon as well. It's July's full moon is tomorrow. It's called the Buck Moon, this one, because it's it is the season for your...
0: It's quite low in the sky at this time of year.
1: Yeah,
0: because I missed it the other day there. Yeah. And I was going to my bed, I don't know what time of the day it was. It wasn't too late. And then I realised if I stick my head out my bedroom window and look to the right, I'm looking kind of westward. And it was below the houses, but you could see the glow, and I'm thinking, that's where you are.
1: Yeah, there's nothing on fire, it's just the moon, but it is there. So, full moon tomorrow, hard to find, like you say, but it's the buck moon, which is the season when the buck, when the male deer cast their horns and grow new horns. So it's the season of regrowth. And if you're a spiritualist or into all that sort of thing, then it's the time to be grounded and look forward and make tracks into the future. And apparently, looking at all the old folklore in Old Moore's almanac, it says, during a full moon, and the lunar traditions advise you that you should avoid starting new projects, making impulsive decisions, and engaging in arguments. So you've been warned. No arguing, no argy-bargy.
0: Well, I think we had all our arguments over at the weekend.
1: That's fine.
0: Do you know what the outcome was?
1: No.
0: She was right.
1: Oh, well, nothing changes there, really. I know.
0: Yeah. I had the other Mrs. Ruderham round yesterday. We were having a bit of a chuckle at the current Mrs. Ruderham's expense. But it was all done in the best possible taste.
1: Of course.
0: Yeah. Yeah. Borders facing the usual water scale. I actually misread that the first time. I thought it said water security, and I had to read it again. No, it's scarcity.
1: Scarcity. It's water insecurity. It's certainly not security in the borders. Oh, my goodness. They're in a flap. Scottish water in the borders again. It's not officially a drought yet. I don't think they get around to calling it a drought until there's no water left.
0: The amount of water that we have?
1: No, not really. But they do say, what are they calling it? Severe shortages. So it's at SEPA, really. It's the environmental people. They've got a few restrictions in force in the lower Tweed areas, towards Berwickshire, in fact.
0: Oh, well, that's fine. They're practically English.
1: Exactly.
0: I didn't say that.
1: So that means the agricultural irrigation is going to be affected, and some local businesses as well. But that's further down the river, as they say, further downstream. Some local river flow points are showing actually their lowest readings, it says here, since 1971, which is a long time ago. That predates the big heat wave. But do remember that the big heat wave in 1976 was partly due to the result of there being several hot summers before that. So 1971, the water was very low. But I had a look at the Gala yesterday on my way down to Melrose, and yep, you can see the rocks, the big stones, almost down in Langley anyway, at Gala Foot, almost all the way across the river. And I remember, we're talking of 1966, I'd have been down there, primary four, in my shorts, in the summer holidays, and it was waist high, the water, you know, wading across there. But
0: did you care?
1: Not at all. But I'm just thinking, you'd hardly get your ankles covered today, so things are certainly changing.
0: There's a lovely wee place at Gore Glen, mm-hmm. on the River Esk, and if you go in from the bottom end, just off the A7, and if you then go past the waterfall, just after the water, you've got to go in to Gore Glen, then you go over the bridge on the right-hand side, follow the track round, and then you come down where the old water wheel used to be.
1: Oh, yeah.
0: And then just round that corner, there's like a rather large, almost like a swimming pool, and there's usually kids bouncing around in there, making a hell of a lot of noise, quite rightly so, and having a jolly good time, you know. Mm-hmm. And I was down in Hoyk just the other day there, the other week there, rather, and the same thing, hot weather, and the kids are all in the river. And as I turned around, the kids, I said, oh, what's the water like? Oh, it's not bad. I said, what you really mean is, it's cheaper than the swimming pool. Aye. And they were all in, especially the place that I used to go swimming when I was a kid, up at which is right at the south side of the town at the Dunk. Don't ask, I've no idea where to call its name from. And I used to go swimming in there, and there's nothing better than watching your own children swimming exactly where you used to, and doing exactly the same stuff that you used to when, mm-hmm. when you were a boy. Mm-hmm. And he was sort of giving them the funny look, and Munchie says, nutters.
1: That's right. But yeah, we used to get up to all sorts, and nobody died as far as I recall, you know, but it can be quite dangerous. We used to, me and Ketchup Dave used to go up to one of the reservoirs, I think up near New Year Field, sort of north of Livingston. And we'd build a raft out of a couple of old oil drums and a big piece of hardboard, and there we were, rafting on the reservoir, you know, thinking nothing of it.
0: The thing there, Alison, they don't teach children to swim nowadays.
1: No.
0: In school.
1: Mm.
0: I mean, I learned to swim when I was in school, and I'm not a particularly strong swimmer.
1: Me neither.
0: I can swim enough that if I fell in a river or something, I could swim out the river, you know, in that sense.
1: Yeah.
0: And it's the one thing, I mean, if you fall into the river, the first thing, it's why you never push someone into the river, because the first thing, they get a fright and they go, ah! Yeah. And all the air comes out of the lungs,
1: right.
0: So there's nothing for them to breathe with. Yeah. You know, if you fall into the river, hold your breath, and you'll come bouncing back up again.
1: That's right.
0: You'd be surprised.
1: Yeah.
0: And I flatten your back and just gaze yourself into the bank of the river.
1: But I mean, swimming was part of schooling in those days. I mean,
0: I think it should be compulsory.
1: I'm sure I didn't go very far in life saving, but I'm sure I got a bronze certificate for life saving. You know, you were in the water in your pajamas, and you took your pajamas off underwater and flipped them over.
0: I remember that.
1: Up in the air, filled them up with air and tied the legs and stuff, and you made yourself a balloon. But all that stuff, you know, the kids wouldn't know what to do with it now.
0: Dangerous.
1: Yeah.
0: It's dangerous. That's why there's so many children nowadays are getting into difficulties. Mm-hmm. They're getting out into the open water and they don't realise how cold it is. As I said, the first thing you do is you go, ah, it's cold. And then you suddenly realise you're under the water, you don't have any air in your lungs.
1: Yeah.
0: You know? And it can, the shock also can make you go, ooh. Yeah, there's dangerous stuff, but if you call Candy, I mean, there's nothing better than swimming in the river, coming home stinking of river water, and then your mother looks at you and goes, you, bath.
1: That's right, there's tadpoles, tadpoles falling
0: I've
1: out your
0: just been in the river. Yes, I know, I can spell you from here. Bath or shower or whatever it happens to be, it's great fun.
1: Mother's
0: great
1: had fun. A terrible time in those days, you know, you were either, you know, dunked in the reservoir, or you came back after train spotting and you were covered in smoke and soots and stuff from the railway line. It was, I don't know.
0: And folk wonder why I don't like steam engines.
1: Oh, yeah.
0: I used to remember the German for that, Dampf machine, I think it is, something similar to that.
1: But Dampf is certainly steam, yeah.
0: Dampf
1: locomotive, it would be.
0: Yeah, I'll go and look it up while you're talking about Maris Piper Spuds from Israel.
1: Yeah, where do you get your Maris Piper Spuds from? You know, your famous brand. Well, I got some from Israel. I didn't go to Israel, but on the packet at the weekend was printed country of origin, Israel. And I thought, that's funny. Should be plenty of spuds in this country. When you look at the statistics, we actually produce around 80% of the spuds we need. And usually we get a top-up of those from neighbouring countries in Europe, such as Belgium, the Netherlands, north of France. But we also import some from Israel and Cyprus and Egypt, of all places. And that's because they fill a gap. If you think about it, these are warm countries. They're thinking outside the box. Israel, they can grow potatoes in the winter. They organise themselves with plenty of irrigation as well. So they've got a crop growing in the winter ready to fill the dull spot when we're not producing potatoes in the UK. So they hit the market. Jolly good they are too, but then if they're from Maris Piper stock, they would be. But I guess the growing conditions out in Israel might be slightly better than they are here. Not quite so many worms around and things to gouge holes out of your spuds. But Israel, think about it. You know, it's not that we can, we'll never be self-sufficient in all the stuff that we need to eat in this country. But potatoes was a surprise to me. And I thought, well, if we can only get up to 80% of spuds, that's a pity. But yeah, don't be surprised if you see foreign origins on your potatoes right at this time of the year.
0: Right, just to go back to what we were talking about, I was right, Dampf machine. When you're talking about the locomotive, a Dampf locomotive, which gets shortened to Dampf Lok, referring, the Dampf locomotive is a stationary engine.
1: Mm-hmm.
0: There you go. Yeah, one of these steam machine thingies, whatever. Yeah, shut up, Jeff, you're talking English.
1: Oh.
0: Plant of the week.
1: Yes, plant of the week is garlic. It's one of my favourites. It's one of these love it, hate it little plants, but I love it. I love growing it more than, well, no, I love growing it as much as I enjoy eating it. But it's
0: it keeps garlic. The vampires away.
1: It does, keeps the vampires away. Yeah. And it does you an awful lot of good. It's good for your blood. It's full of all sorts of stuff that's good for you. And chefs are never very far away from garlic.
0: That's why French people live longer.
1: That's right. I'm sure of it. I'm quite sure of it. But I like growing it. I always did enjoy growing it. I don't do it anymore. When I had an allotment, I did. And most of my pals who are in allotment land are growing it because it's quite easy to grow. This is the harvesting season. So right now is why I mention it. If you've planted it when you should have planted it, which by the allotmenteer's handbook reckoning would be Boxing Day. And as the old story goes, my old pal, Carlo at the allotment in Blackford in Edinburgh, used to always plant his on Boxing Day. And I would say, why precisely Boxing Day? Is there a special reason? He said, yep. He said, Christmas Day is fine. Everybody's nice and, you know, satisfied. Got all your presents, nice food and everything. Boxing Day, that's when all the fighting starts. So he said, I get out of the house, plant the allotment, plant my garlic away from it all. I said, that's a wise man. He said, very wise man. But any time around then, around that time of the year, in the cold, garlic likes to be planted in the cold. Put it in the refrigerator, doesn't mind at all, it's checked and it's ready to go. So then when you harvest it 6 months later, roughly we're talking 6 months later, July we are, and you harvest it a bit like onions, that the signs are visible when the leaves start to go a little bit brown, or it starts to they start to flop over if you've got long
0: necklines. Don't let them go to seed, am I right? Don't let them go to seed.
1: Don't let them go to seed, no, which means you've got to water them in dry weather. But when the leaves start to go brown, not all of them, if you pick them when maybe half the leaves have gone brown, you've still got some green shoots in there, because then they'll store better, they'll keep better. And again, for storage, much like onions, but you don't need to store them for as long as onions, but put them somewhere where it's in the shade, still warm, but with good air circulation, and that's what makes that kind of flaky skin that you get on the big bulb. And then, if you want to split up your bulb into cloves and save a few cloves, put a few cloves aside, those are the ones you're going to plant again on the next Boxing Day, and that'll make your next harvest. So from one little clove of garlic grows a big bulb. And as I say, lots of chefs around the country, me included, I'm not a chef, but I use garlic regularly. Garlic and ginger, two of my favourites.
0: My missus uses garlic when she's making pasta.
1: Yes, indeed.
0: Put it in the pasta.
1: That's right. It's great for pasta and for pasta sauce. Definitely. Okay. We're going to have a short hydration break now for the next 3 minutes or so. And I was listening to some old stuff by America last night. I came across this track called Sister Golden Hair, which we're not playing today. But apparently it was a hit in 1975 and I missed it altogether. Sometimes you hear something and you look at when it was in the music charts and you think, I don't remember hearing that at all, ever, in 1975, but it was big, high in the charts, and I must have caught up with it years and years later. However, we're not playing that, we're playing something else, which I've forgotten the title of,
2: don't
1: but it's quite short. How many?
2: Don't cross the river.
1: Well, there, don't cross the river. Well, not the Gala water, not, well, you can cross the Gala water, but not when it's a little bit higher. But here we go with America.
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0: Yeah, don't cross the river. Don't cross the Gala.
1: Or the Esk.
0: Or the Esk.
1: Or the Esk. Where are we? Book a bat walk.
0: Book a bat walk. Have you ever been on a bat walk, Jeff?
1: No. But funny enough, the first time I was out with my son. We were walking before the railway was rebuilt, and I was at the back of Tesco. At the back of the where the footpath goes up and over the A7.
0: Oh yeah.
1: Or as I call it, the new road.
0: Yes, that's right.
1: And this, whatever it was, flew past. And my son looked at me, big fright and all the rest of it. And I said, oh, well, it's a bat.
0: Yeah.
1: I said, as they say in German, Fledermaus.
0: Yes.
1: And he thought this was hilarious. Mm-hmm. And he went all the way home, Fledermaus. And I thought, yeah, okay.
0: Yeah. Nothing to do with a mouse, of course, but it looks like a mouse, like a flying mouse. But they're mammals, in fact, the only flying mammal we've got.
1: Yes.
0: But they're fascinating creatures. I've loved bats forever. And I went on a bat walk once when I lived out in Liberton. It was up in Craigmillar Castle Park, because the little bats, they stay there. They've got a roost or a rookery or whatever it is up in Craigmillar Castle.
1: I think you're right with roost.
0: Or, yeah.
1: I think.
0: Do you know what a bat's child is called? What a baby bat's called?
1: No.
0: A pup.
1: Oh, there you go.
0: That is, isn't it? Cute.
1: What I would like to know is...
0: Well, I know everything about bats. Ask
1: okay, okay. riddle me this one. I'm assuming, anatomically speaking, that the disposal bit of a bat's at the opposite end of its mouth.
0: Yeah.
1: So how does it poo when it's sleeping? And don't say very carefully, because that's not an answer.
0: Well, because they hang upside down.
1: Yeah, that's what I was meaning.
0: But that's another myth. They don't hang upside down. Only the horseshoe bats hang upside down. And there are, I don't know, 58 species of bats or something, of which 18 in the UK. And only the horseshoes hang upside down. So we get hold of these, what we think are fascinating facts about bats. And that's all bats.
1: I won't tell you how old I am, because everybody's listening, but, I mean, I thought all bats hung upside down.
0: No, it's rubbish. And are bats blind?
1: Oh, no.
0: They've got better eyesight than you and me.
1: Yeah.
0: You know, that's the thing.
1: But they tend to come out at night. Am I right in saying when they leave the roost, they always turn to the right?
0: No, I don't know about that. It depends if they're left-handed or not. But I don't know. If they're in Germany...
1: Polar bears, they're left-handed.
0: Could be. Yeah, there you are. We're all related. But bats, yeah, no, fascinating creatures. And I remember being on this bat walk with a lassie from the Midlothian Rangers. Well, no, was it Rangers? Ranger outfit. And she was mad on bats, and she had this, what were they, batometers or something. You can tune into the bats, and you can hear the click.
1: Yeah.
0: And so you know where they are. But my goodness, rows of straight rows of trees are up and down there like a motorway. It's a motorway of fast food, and they consume thousands of midges every night. I love them for that reason.
1: For that reason, yeah.
0: But they can catch spiders too. You wonder how, but that's when they use their eyesight. They actually have to home in on the spider. They do a kind of backflip and pinch the spider out of the web, otherwise it'd be covered in spider web, and that wouldn't do at all. But they're awfully clever. They're acrobatic, aerobatic, all sorts of things. I'm bat mad. But there you are. There are bat walks. Get in touch with, if you want to go on one. I kid you not, it'll be fascinating. You'll never regret it. And just get in touch with the council. Have a look on their website. There's one organised. I think there's one, if you look on Midlothian Council's website and look for Park Ranger, you'll find one at Strayton Pond on Saturday the 8th of August, and there's one at Gladhouse Reservoir on Sunday the 16th of August. So that's up near Temple Village, where I know for a fact there are loads. They used to come whizzing past me as I ran home at night on the bike when I lived in Temple. So go and find out about bats. It's a fascinating
1: time. So can I change your name to Bruce Wayne?
0: Yeah, you can.
1: Okay. Right, you are Bruce.
0: How are Bruce?
1: Get out. Bruce, yeah. I had a sister that used to live in Australia. Seriously.
0: Yeah.
1: Yeah, her name, Sheila. I kid you not.
0: Sheila,
1: kid you not. Right, extend your summer flowering season. We've got, what, 2 nuffins?
0: Okay, extend your summer flowering season. It's not too late. Lots of people get to this time of the year, and especially after a hot one like this, by the end of July, lots of your summer bedding plants have, well, they're exhausted. They've done their best. They're literally burnt out. and exhausted. However, take the end, it's just the beginning. My favourite part of the year, actually, is when August begins and you start to get some of my favourites, like dahlias, for example. They're coming into their best then. They keep their powder dry until August, and then once they bloom, they'll bloom and bloom and bloom until blooming November, or the first frost, really. It's the first frost that kills them. Normally, I'll have dahlias blooming until the frost comes and gets them, and that can be December sometimes.
1: Yeah, especially nowadays.
0: Yeah, and I've seen down in allotment land, I've seen plenty of dahlias still blooming right up until Christmas. So they're my favourite. Also this time of the year, your big tall daisies like Helenium or Coreopsis, also called tick seed, and Rudbeckia, another one of my favourites. Its common name is Black-Eyed Susan. So big yellow daisy with the black centre. And they're all over the place, dead easy to grow as well. So if you haven't got any, you can buy them in plant form now. So get to your garden centre and get some in now. If not, you can keep your powder dry and grow them easy peasy from seed from next spring. These things, even dahlias, you can grow dahlias from seed. I've done it this year for the first time, and I've got big, huge result from it. You know, from a tiny seed in February indoors on the windowsill, I've got beautiful dahlias. I'll be able to dig them up in the winter time, store them over winter, and I've got tubers. I've got a dahlia factory going on.
1: Now you'll split them in two and give me one.
0: Split them, exactly, yeah.
1: Thank you.
0: But packet of seeds, save up your pocket money for that, and think about it next spring. But if you want some for your garden for over winter, down the garden centre now, brighten up that little dark corner and perpetuate your garden for a few more months until Christmas. It isn't all over yet.
1: Alistair, again, as I say, thank you. The news is next.
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3: This is Midlothian's Black Diamond FM. From the Sky News Centre at midday, Andy Burnham says he's committed to bringing down youth unemployment after announcing a schools shake-up in England. From 2028, there'll be a greater emphasis on technical subjects to help young people get jobs. Meanwhile, the Prime Minister says he'll do anything to minimise the risk to the public after confirming September's early release of prisoners in England and Wales will be paused. It would have seen serious offenders let out halfway through their sentence to reduce overcrowding. Grooming gang survivor Marie Stone says the prospect is heart-destroying.
4: We feel there's nothing in place for, you know, these perpetrators, and they say, oh, they may be on tag or something like that. You know, is that right? We have no idea as victims. We are scared. It's nerve-wracking for us.
3: Firefighters are bracing for a new heatwave in France and Spain as they battle to contain wildfires. French authorities have ordered the evacuation of thousands of people from campsites and holiday parks in the southwest of the country. Soraya Fetty lives in Bordeaux and was evacuated at the weekend.
5: We went from having nothing to breathing the smoke, having bad headache, the eyes and the throat burnings, and more people were having asthma crisis. It felt apocalyptic. The sky went from bright blue to dark, and then the ashes just raining.
3: An area five times the size of Barcelona has been scorched in the hills west of Madrid. Multiple people are trapped inside a shopping centre in Japan after an earthquake. A powerful tremor shook Kumamoto on the country's Kyushu Island. 50 people are reported to be injured. In sport, Zinedine Zidane has been confirmed as the new head coach of France. He replaces Didier Deschamps as the boss of the national team. And former Top Gear presenter Richard Hammond's been fined £999 after he was caught speeding twice in 3 weeks. Both incidents occurred in Herefordshire last December. That's the latest from the Sky News Centre. I'm AJ Walsh.
1: AJ, thank you very much indeed. Let's have a quick look and see what's happening on the business front. So far, the FTSE is up 51.25 today. It's about half, just slightly under half of 1%. It's currently trading at 10,830.65.
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1: Those sunny spells and showers continue as temperatures peak round about 23 Celsius. Still feeling a bit muggy. There's also a possibility of some thunder and lightning by this evening, leaving us with showers overnight and temperatures of around 16 degrees Celsius. Tomorrow, a cooler day with a continuance of the showers, followed by sunny spells. There may very well be some thundery showers, but still feeling muggy. Sunset tonight at 9:28, not rising tomorrow morning. until 11 minutes past five.
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I fell in love with that young lady. First ever clapped eyes of her. P.P. Arnold and The First Cut is the Deepest. It's 11 minutes past 12, and this is Dan Oban.

Love it. Next, like a bit of country in the morning. 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Are you with mid-morning from now until 1 o'clock? Keith Thompson takes over from me on Black Diamond FM. You have your own programmes on TD1 Radio from 1 until whatever time of the day they decide to go and have a cup of tea.

0: was just another day. A familiar drive through familiar country. But then, just around the corner, came the unexpected. He'd let his speed creep a little too high as he approached a bend. And he was no longer driving at the right speed for the road. The scary thing is, he didn't even realize. Driving even a little too fast for the situation is a major cause of collisions, especially on country roads where you don't know what's around the corner. Think. 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

0: Hands up if you like raindrops. If you were with us up here at the radio station on Saturday afternoon, you would have certainly seen plenty of it. Funny. We had a car boot sale, Black Diamond FM, organised by Matthew, who's sitting to my left. Matthew, good afternoon. How the devil are you?
1: Good afternoon, Jeff.
0: So tell me, this car boot sale thing.
1: Yeah, it happened on Sunday, no Saturday.
0: Did I say Saturday?
1: You did say Saturday.
0: Oh, well, okay.
1: Yeah. It was beautiful sunshine on Saturday. We should have had it on Saturday.
0: Well, yes, I was just thinking to myself, don't worry about the fact I made a mistake. We'll edit it later on before this goes out. car boot sales, I actually thought they were quite a thing of the past. Are they popular?
1: Yeah, well, they seem to, everybody that seemed to come here was like, we didn't have one in this area. We're loving this. We're absolutely loving it. We want it again are you going to have them again? And the answer to that is probably.
0: That's not an answer. That's a maybe.
1: That's a maybe, aye.
0: I don't do maybes. It could be maybes and might be. Either yes or no.
1: Well, we'll have to organise it first.
0: When you say we, are you talking about singularly or are you talking in general terms?
1: Well, general terms.
0: Yeah, okay.
1: General terms.
0: I'll see if the general's still awake.
1: Yes.
0: By the time of that. What, a lot of planning?
1: It was the first time round. It won't be so much the second time round.
0: Because you know what you're doing, basically.
1: Yeah, pretty much.
0: Okay. And was it well attended?
1: We had about 24 sellers.
0: That's not bad. Yeah. I mean, for a first time, and it's quite small.
1: Considering it was raining, you know, we had a couple that booked that didn't turn up. So obviously the weather put them off, mm-hmm. And we had a couple that turned up but didn't book.
0: So it kind of balanced itself out. That's absolutely brilliant.
1: Yeah.
0: So I'm assuming everybody went away happy with money in their pockets.
1: I'm assuming so, yeah. I never heard any complaints.
0: Oh, that's goodness. Yeah. No, it's all in for Black Diamond, well, actually for MCMA, the charitable body that actually runs what you're listening to, Black Diamond FM. So we've made money, I'm assuming.
1: Yeah, we made some money.
0: Okay,
1: yeah.
0: That's fine. And so it's well worth our while to try and do it again.
1: Yes, I would say so.
0: I understand you've got a list of thank yous.
1: This is basically where we put some of the posters out, some of the businesses that helped us out with the posters. Yeah.
0: First of all, we've got to thank Jill Marsh at the New Battle Community Learning Centre, because without her, it would never have happened. It's as simple as that. Jill, we thank you from the bottom of our hearts.
1: And the bottom of your souls, all the way up.
0: That's enough of that, Matthew. You shall only give you... You'll get wrong when you go down the corridor.
1: Yeah, yeah.
0: Okay, go.
1: Yeah, so we also have to say a thanks to Cheryl along at the pantry. Cheryl Skelton. Because she put a couple of posters up in the pantry and the pavilion. She also gave us some milk and sugar for the teas that were served up as well. The Co-op in Bonnerig, Masonic Hall in Bonnerig, a couple of newsagents in Bonnerig, the barbers in Bonnerig, and the tea room in Bonnerig all displayed posters for us. As did QuickFit in Dalkeith, Dobie's, Morrison's in Dalkeith, Tesco's in Dalkeith, the Habro Gardenae Centre opposite Tesco's in Dalkeith. The Newton Grange Community Notice Board was put in there by the Newton Grange Library, where we also had one. The New Battle Centre and the New Battle Library up in East Houses Road there. The Gore Bridge Library and the Gore Bridge Hub up in Gore Bridge. The Scottish Mining Museum put one up for us as well, as did Mayfield and Scotmid and Mayfield. The Rosewell Steading also did that. The Post Office in

0: two bits of pieces to do before we get into something else. Hang on. For example, this. Matthew, thanks very much indeed.
1: No bother.
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0: 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Time for the Musty Fell. If it is your birthday today, many, many happy returns from all of us here at Black Diamond FM and TD1 Radio. Let me tell you who you share your birthday with. The American inventor of Tupperware. His name was Earl Tupper. I kid you not. He also born this day in 1866 in Kensington in London. To give her a full name, her name is Helen Beatrix Potter, British author and illustrator, natural scientist, conservationist, and best known for her imaginative children's books featuring animals such as those as The Tale of Peter Rabbit, which celebrated the British landscape and country life. Beatrix Potter died of complications from pneumonia and heart disease on the 22nd of December 1943 at Castle Cottage. She left nearly all her property to the National Trust, including over 4,000 acres, that's 16 square kilometres of land, 16 farms, cottages, herds of cattle and Herdwick sheep. They're very, very hardy, brilliant little sheepies. Woody Strode, the American actor born this day in 1914. He was in The Ten Commandments and Spartacus. And my favourite Western, Once Upon a Time in the West. He was in that. He was one of the three bandits at the beginning of the film. And he's not in it for long, let me put it that way. This day, 1929, I saw the birth of Jacqueline Bouvier Kennedy Onassis. She was the wife of the 35th President of the United States, John Kennedy. First Lady of the United States during his presidency from 61 till his assassination in 63. 5 years later, she married the Greek shipping magnate Aristotle Onassis, and they remained married until his death in 75. For the final two decades of her life, Jackie had a career as a book editor. She is best remembered for her contribution to the arts, preservation of historic architecture, her style, elegance and grace. In January 1994, Onassis was diagnosed with non-Hodgkin's lymphoma, which is a kind of cancer. And I was talking about Radio Caroline earlier on. Born this day in 1935 in Ottawa in Canada, the radio and television broadcaster Simon Dee. You might may or may not remember him. His real name was Cyril Nicholas Henty Dodd. On Easter Day, 30th of March 64, he was one of the first voices to be heard in Caroline, one of the radio pirates broadcasting popular music from the ship outside the UK territorial waters. He became so famous that he was offered a job on the BBC Light programme in 1965. He later went on to television presenting. You might remember on a Saturday night, D-Time, which was absolutely brilliant. And after moving from the BBC, he went to London Weekend Television in 1970. And he was dropped after a rather bizarre interview with actor George Lazenby, who outlined at length the theories of the assassination of John F. Kennedy. The show was dropped and his career never recovered. He left this world on the 29th of August 2009. Born this day in 1938, George Cummings, the steel guitarist with the American rock band Doctor Hook. Good morning.

There is another version of that by Marianne Faithfull, which, if I do remember, or if you phone me up and ask me tomorrow after the Motown Hour, I'll play that version. It's absolutely fabulous. Born this year in 1943, Rick Wright, an English pianist, keyboardist and songwriter, best known for his career with Pink Floyd. He wrote significant parts of the music for the classic albums such as Metal, The Dark Side of the Moon, which I absolutely love. Who hasn't got a copy of that? And Wish You Were Here, as well as Pink Floyd's final studio album, The Divisional Bell, which I've heard absolutely nothing about. Rick left this world on September the 15th, 2008, at the age of 65.

Yeah, yeah, yeah. I wonder how many bottles of you-know-what was sold after that. I think I bought one or two. Simon Kirk, the drummer with the group Free. It's his birthday today.

Jump forward a bit to 1974 and make note of the birthday of Hannah Waddingham. She played Septa Unella and often remembered as the Shame Nun in the Game of Thrones. If you haven't seen it, you won't understand it. And if you have seen it, you'll know exactly the reason why. It's well done to her. Born to say in 1949, born in Eltham, London. Steve Peregrine Took, an English musician, best remembered for his association with Mark Bolan. And before I play that, it's also Randall Wallace's birthday, the American screenwriter and film producer of that dreadful film, Braveheart.

If you haven't seen the dance film, I want to say Billy Idol, but that's not his name. David, that's it, Billy Elliot, being prompted stage left. It's Steve Morse's birthday. He's the guitarist. He also plays banjo as well. He was born this day in 1954, and he's as a session player, and he played for Deep Purple.

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2: Thank you very much indeed for your company today. This has been a Sir Mandy production for Black Diamond FM. Coming up after me is Keith Thompson. He'll be on directly after the news, which is next. Today's programme is produced by Sharon Hoyle. I will speak to you tomorrow at 10 o'clock sharp for the motor. Be there, and as they say, be somewhere else.

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2: From the Sky News Centre at 1, Andy Burnham's proposing a shake-up of the school curriculum in England, saying it'll put technical pathways on an equal footing with traditional academic routes. From September 2028, Year 10 pupils will be able to combine core subjects with skills training. A report into youth unemployment earlier this year warned we risk leaving behind a lost generation. Alex grew up in Care and left school at age 16.
3: I can apply for Universal Credit, but I've already done it, but I don't want to stay in that for even longer than 3 months. I want to find a job ASAP, you know what I mean? I don't want to be on the dole. At this point, I might as well go into the army, you know what I mean? Because that's the only thing that's on these job application websites, because you don't need any experience.
2: It's reported there have been several deaths in Japan after an explosion at a shopping centre following an earthquake on Kyushu Island. Multiple people are trapped after a building in Kumamoto partly collapsed. The Conservative leader has offered to help pass emergency legislation that'll delay the early release of prisoners in England and Wales. Serious offenders could be let out halfway through their sentence from September to reduce overcrowding. The Prime Minister says he's pausing that. Andy Burnham's blamed the previous government for not building more prison places.
4: So it is a challenging situation, and we shouldn't actually be in this position as a country. But we have to deal with the reality of where we are. But I will do anything I can to minimise risk to the public.
2: Officials in Bordeaux say the city centre is currently not at risk of being evacuated as wildfires come within 10 miles of it. Firefighters in France and Spain are trying to dampen flames before temperatures soar this week. The sentencing of a fraudster funeral director is heard from a victim who says she has nightmares of bodies at Auschwitz. Robert Bush is facing jail after admitting 67 charges, including 30 of preventing lawful burials. And Zinedine Zidane has been confirmed as the new head coach of France. He replaces Didier Deschamps. That's the latest from the Sky News Centre. I'm AJ Walsh.
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5: Good afternoon, everyone. Outbreaks of heavy rain today turning briefly drier for a time, with a few sunny spells developing, but heavy showers breaking out today. Sunset tonight is at 9:25. Tomorrow's sunrise is at 11 minutes past 5, and it will be cloudy for most of the day tomorrow, with spells of rain with highs of 25 degrees. That's your weather.

10 minutes after one this Tuesday afternoon. That's Walking on Sunshine. It's a good version. It's Katrina and the Waves featuring the Soweto Gospel Choir as well. Well, good afternoon. Welcome along to the show. We've got all the usual features on. We've got great music, great chat. We've got a competition coming up around about 1:30. Let's get your name into the Tuesday Black Diamond Hall of Fame. So what's happening between now and three? My name's Keith Thompson. I'm here every Monday, Tuesday and Wednesday, 1 through till 3. Now, I've got Fleetwood Mac lined up for you next. And the reason I'm telling you that, they formed in London in 1967. They have sold over 120 million records worldwide, making them one of the world's best-selling musical acts. Yes, indeed.

0: sold over 120 million singles worldwide. That's the Eagles, of course. Go Your Fleetwood Mac, should I say. Go Your Own Way. We've got the Eagles lined up for you next.
1: Black Diamond. Black Diamond. Black Diamond. FM.

How good is that then? Eagles, Desperado. 18 minutes after 1 o'clock. How are you this Tuesday? The weather's kind of up and down just now. Let me tell you, Zara Larsson, she's in concert on the August the 25th at the Royal Highland Showground. So if you're going along there, have a great time, you lucky person.

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26, nearly 27 minutes after 1 o'clock. You know, I've never heard that for years. The Carpenters, Only Yesterday. Right, let's have a look now. We've got a bit of a competition for you to get your brain into gear for a Tuesday afternoon, yes. Get your name into the Hall of Fame. It's our ABC Easy as 1, 2, 3 competition. Numbers and letters quiz for you today. For example, I always use this as an example. If I says to you, 1F in the G, 1F in the G, and I told you it was a television programme, well, the answer would be 1 foot in the grave. 1 foot in the grave. It's easy as that. So here's today. Here's today's. Several ways you can get in touch. 0131 663 4488, or you can email studio@blackdiamondfm.com. So are you ready for it? It's to do with sport. It could be anything. It could be a phrase, a book, a movie, sports song, or a well-known saying. So here's today's. 3 G and an HT. 3 G and an HT. Any idea? Get in touch, please. 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

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Super Tramp, Give a Little Bit. 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So here we go. Today's competition, 3G, G for golf, in an HT, H for hotel, T for tango. So 3G in an HT. Any idea? I'm going to give you a bit of a clue. It's to do with sport. So get your answers in. If you're right, you will get your name into the Tuesday Afternoon Hall of Fame right here on Black Diamond FM. There's a great song now from R.E.M.

R.E.M. Losing My Religion. 20 minutes to 2 Tuesday afternoon. Only 2 getting it right this afternoon for the ABC 123 competition. Well done so far to Tony Morrison and Alice Wilson. Well done to you too. Keep your calls coming in, please. 0131 663 4488. Up next then, we've got the script. It's called Man on a Wire, and you can see the script live on the 12th of August at the City Park in Stirling.

fabulous script. Man on a Wire. Catch him live on the 12th of August at the City Park in Stirling. And a couple of names. We've got Derek in there as well for the correct answer. And a big hi to Paddy and Dave. Thanks very much for your email. And it says, well, they give me the correct answer. Well done, guys. It says, poor Stevie, the boss, has no clue. Will we shout out, please? You're not going to tell him the answer then, are you? I'll tell you the answer very shortly. 1:45, Tuesday afternoon, the phone on blondes now for you.

11 minutes to 2 this Tuesday afternoon. Four Northern Blondes here for you. What's up? That's it. The phone lines, etc., are now closed for today's competition. The ABC Easy as 1, 2, 3. Today we posed a question, or asked a question, 3 G's in an HT, and the clue was sport. The answer, correctly, is 3 goals in a hat trick. 3 goals in a hat trick. Well done to Tommy Morrison, Alison Wilson, or Alice Wilson, should I say. Derek as well, didn't give me your second name. Paddy and Davey, thanks very much for getting in touch. Your names into the Hall of Fame.

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Be nice to hear from you. News at the top of the hour, of course, but I'm going to play this one from Randy Crawford now. It's called Almas.

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We'll get bang up to date with the latest news. 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
2: From the Sky News Centre at 2, a mother and her new boyfriend have been convicted of murdering her two-year-old daughter, who was sexually abused before she died. Isabel Welsh suffered 21 broken bones before she collapsed at her home in Teesside last September. 26-year-old Alexandra Walker and Harrison Simpson, who's 22, were both found guilty of murder and child cruelty, with Simpson also convicted of sexual abuse. In other news, Andy Burnham wants technical qualifications to be valued as much as academic ones under a new shake-up of education in England. From 2028, schools will offer skills tied to local jobs as part of plans to reduce youth unemployment. The new Prime Minister says many pupils want something different.
3: We've had a system built for too long around the university route, and it sends a message to some young people that they're some kind of second-class citizens. And it's just not right. They need an education system that works for them as well.
2: Authorities in Japan say several people have died after an earthquake struck Kyushu Island in the country's southwest. Part of a shopping centre's collapsed in the city of Kumamoto, with people trapped inside. Ryota Mimaki is in the city.
4: We saw a lot of things on the table and on the lid, you know, came down. The initial shock was, I think, about 2 minutes or something, and it was quite big. I've never experienced that big earthquake, so I was not being able to stand still.
2: The Prime Minister's insisted plans to release some prisoners early in September to ease prison overcrowding are paused. Andy Burnham's been responding to a call from the Conservatives for a law change to formally stop the process. Firefighters battling to contain wildfires in France and Spain are bracing for the return of punishing heatwave conditions. Hundreds of thousands of people have already been forced to flee their homes. And former Top Gear presenter Richard Hammond's been fined £999 after being caught speeding twice in the space of 3 weeks. It happened in Herefordshire last year. That's the latest. I'm Leisha McKenna.
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5: Let's have a quick look at the weather. Outbreaks of heavy rain today, turning briefly drier for a time with a few sunny spells developing. Hooray. But heavy showers breaking out today. Sunset tonight is at 9.25. Tomorrow's sunrise is at 11 minutes past 5. And it will be cloudy for most of the day tomorrow with spells of rain. With highs not too bad at 25 Celsius.

0: Black Box, Ride On Time. Before that, Delamitri, Roll To Me. Very good afternoon. It's fast approaching 10 minutes after 2 this Tuesday afternoon. We've got some fun facts on the way for you as well today. And some birthday celebrations. If it is your birthday today, many happy returns.
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Maroon 5, featuring Christina Aguilera. Moves like Jagger. Do you move like Jagger on the dance floor? Or do you still do the dance, dad? Or the dad dance, should I say? I do. We've got some historical milestones on the way very shortly, but first, here's a great song from Junior Senior.

Virginia Singer, Move Your Feet. It's 15 minutes after 2 this Tuesday afternoon. Historical milestones for you today. On this day in history, July the 28th, 1914, Austria-Hungary declares war on Serbia, officially starting World War I. 1914 on this day. Also in 1868, the 14th Amendment is ratified, granting citizenship and equal rights to African Americans in the US. And in 50, I've got a bit of noise on my headphones here. In 1958, US President Dwight D. Eisenhower signs, signs legislation creating, believe it or not, NASA. Yes. We'll do a bit of a birthday file in about 5 minutes' time. Here's Bruno Mars, Just the Way You Are.

Bruno Mars, who was in concert in London at the weekend, played all his new stuff from his new album in the first half, and then all the classic, getting the crowd going in the

0: Birthdays on this day, July the 28th, is Jim Davis, 81 today, American cartoonist, best known for creating the comic strip. Do you remember this? Garfield. Yeah, he's 81 today. Elizabeth Berkley, 54 today, actress well known for playing Jessie Spano on Saved by the Bell. And finally, Steve Morse, 72 today. He's been a long-time guitarist for Deep Purple's. Happy birthday to them, and happy birthday to you if it's your birthday today. Have a great day.
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5: She brings me in a piece. 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
1: Lewis Capaldi, but Pointless. On Black Diamond FM for a Tuesday afternoon, 25 minutes after 2. Now, if I say to you, let's have a look at what I've got down here. If I say to you, this lady celebrated her 73rd birthday last month, also known for her eccentric clothing and variety of hair colours, and she's the queen of quirky pop. Who would you say? I would tell you, Cyndi Lauper. Or some people call her Cyndi Lauper. Yeah, 73 last month. Time after time. Good afternoon.

0: 32 and a half minutes after 2 o'clock this Tuesday afternoon. Pink Floyd, another brick in the wall. Now, if you're looking for something to do on Saturday the 8th of August from 11 a.m. to 4 p.m, there's a family fun day, and it's been held at the National Mining Museum, the Lady Victoria Colliery, of course, and it finishes off the school holidays at our... at every popular family fun day. Meet Newton, our mascot. Enjoy pony rides, a bouncy castle, a magic and puppet show, giant games, a mini zoo as well, crafts and face painting. And it's all happening at the National Mining Museum on Saturday, the 8th of August, from 11 a.m. to 4 p.m. So, yeah, that should be a great day out.
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They are the Real McCoy, Another Night. I think that's from 1995. And I did forget to mention the Family Fun Day on Saturday, the 8th of August, at the National Mining Museum. Black Diamond FM will be there playing the music that day as well. So if you want to pop along and say hi, that would be absolutely fantastic. They're also out and about. Black Diamond FM are out and about on a Saturday at the King's Park opposite Morrison's in Dalkeith. Once again, come up and say hello. We're all over, you know that. At 22 minutes to 3 this Tuesday afternoon, it's Keith Thompson with you through until 3 o'clock. I'm here every Monday, Tuesday and Wednesday.

hate to give the satisfaction asking how you're doing now. How's the castle built off people you pretend to care about? Just what you wanted. Look at you, cool guy, you got it. I see the parties and diamonds sometimes when I close my eyes. 6 months of torture, you sold to some forbidden paradise. I loved you truly.

Olivia Rodrigo, Vampire. 19 minutes to 3, let's have a look at some fun facts for you. Now, like fingerprints, everyone's tongue print is different. I didn't know that. So everyone's got a different tongue print. Also, rubber bands, believe it or not, last longer when you refrigerate them. Yes, indeed. And there are 293 ways to make change from a dollar bill. Did you know that? 293 ways to make change from a dollar bill. And a shark is the only known fish that can blink with both eyes. I didn't know that either. This is Salamander Street from the fabulous Callum Beattie on Black Diamond FM.

Two great songs back to back from Black Diamond FM. Callum Beatty, Salamander Street, and a power ballad there, Starship. Nothing's gonna stop us now. 3:11 this Tuesday afternoon. Now, if you're a big Bon Jovi fan, well, he's in concert. Yes, or they are. On the 28th of August, and they'll be live at Murrayfield Stadium. And if you're going along, I'm sure you're going to have a great time. This is one of their classics, Living on a Prayer.

Bon Jovi live at Murrayfield Stadium on the 28th of August. And Charlie XCX. She's brought out a new album as well. It's her seventh studio album, and it's called Music, Fashion and Film. I don't have any tracks from that particular one, but I've got this one. Break the Rules.

Channel XCX, and they break the rules on Black Diamond FM. That's it from me then. Thanks very much indeed for your company. I'll be back tomorrow between 1 and 3 to do it all over again. Bang up to date with the news at 3 o'clock.

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1: It was just another day, a familiar drive through familiar country. But then, just around the corner, came the unexpected. He'd let his speed creep a little too high as he approached a bend, and he was no longer driving at the right speed for the road. The scary thing is, he didn't even realize driving even a little too fast for the situation is a major cause of collisions, especially on country roads where you don't know what's around the corner. 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

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'Cause everybody hates a tourist, especially one who thinks it's all such a laugh. Yeah.

Good evening and welcome along to BDFM Soul Sensations right here on 107.8 Black Diamond FM. You've got myself and Mo taking you right through till 10 o'clock with all the best in Northern Motown and a little bit of crossover from me. That's Salvetti and Spring Rain. As we always start the show, we're going to continue on with this one. A little bit of Edwin Starr and Contact. Do get your requests in. We will play them if we've got them. Remember, you can always get in touch with us on the BDFM at Soul Sensations Facebook page, where we'll be watching. Hello and welcome to everyone who's joined us so far, and there'll be more and more later on. We'll give you a little shout out.

Martha Reeves and Vandell. There's a lot of hiccup there. We are still getting used to it. It has been 4 years. Yes, we were listening to Edwin Starr there, and I sort of hit the wrong button. That's what I do. We are still learning. We are still getting back into the swing of this, myself and Mo. There will be a few hiccups along the way, but we will get back up to speed very, very quickly here on Soul Sensation every Wednesday night on 107.8 Black Diamond FM. What about this cracker? A little bit of Benny Troy.

BDFM, Soul Sensation, Joe, myself and Mo taking you through till 10 o'clock tonight. It's just coming up 20 past 8. That's a Lighthouse Family and Lifted. What about this one? A little bit of Whitney Houston. A little bit of a dancey one. $1 million Bill.

Whitney Houston and Million Dollar Bill. It's BDFM Soul Sensation. You've got myself, Craig, taking you through till 9 o'clock. And then right after nine, you've got Mo taking you through to 10, bringing you the best in Northern and Motown. I like to mix it up a little bit, give you a little bit of across the board and other things in there. 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

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Mo is manning that at the minute. He'll be on after 9 o'clock, bringing you the best in Northern. I know he loves doing the Northern stuff. I like a bit of mixture of everything. I'll get you a little bit Northern, a little bit Soul, a little bit R&B, and I'll also give you stuff like this classic Bobby Womack.

Bobby Womack on 107.8 and Black Diamond FM. Good evening to Karen, Tyler, Ollie and Bonnie all listening. And this one, next one goes out to Karen. It's a little bit Millie Jackson. My man is a sweet man. We'll get some more requests on very, very shortly. Donald, I know you're listening in. Get your request on very shortly.

Hello, bit Barry White there, and you see trouble with me. It's just coming up to 9:15, so we'll be right here with you very, very shortly. Until then, you've got myself with all the best Northern Motown crossover and soul as well. A wee bit R&B, if we've got some, we'll chuck that in as well. We're sticking with the classics, so love it, Chuck Jackson. And we're going all over the world.

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Don't remember, get your requests in the BDFM at Soul Sensations Facebook page. We will get them in for next week. And if we've got some tonight, we'll play them. Mo is up right after 9 o'clock. I'm sure he's got loads and loads of classic Northern for you. But what about this one? Prince.

Prince Philip Mitchell and Happy in BDFM. It's so sensation. Mo is getting primed to take the hot seat very, very shortly. Right after this one, I'm going to leave you with a classic. I love it. Stevie Wonder and Superstition. This is Soul Sensations on 107.8 Black Diamond FM. We're here every Tuesday night bringing you classics like this and a lot, lot more.

What about that? Sensational sounds of Stevie Wonder, Superstition. Well done to producer Craig. Good evening. Welcome along to Soul Sensations here on 107.8 Black Diamond FM. Get us on the Facebook page where the requests start to come in. Many, many thanks. This is our second week back, being off for a good 3 to 4 years, I think it is. Getting back into the rhythm, as you say. We'll have to build it back up again, and we need your support out there. Please, please pass and share. Tell them to set the smart devices to every Tuesday from 8 to 10 on Soul Sensations here in Black Diamond FM. You've got me for the next hour. I'm going to play some cracking tunes and some tremendous new songs coming out. Just build them all up to have a great, great season the rest of the year. What about this one?

Oh, sensational. Sandra Fleming Mould and Oh Happy Days, one of the classics from the Wiggins era. As I say, good evening. We are back live every week from, every Tuesday from 8 till 10 here on Black Diamond FM 107.8. Get us on the Facebook page, Soul Sensations. Please, I've just put the request piece up for next week. It'll take us a wee bit of time to build our discs up again and your request. We, as you say, we've still got loads and loads behind the scenes, but we know there's a lot of new music out there. As you say, we've been off here for about 4 years, been thinking about coming back for the last 6 months, just building on it. And to be fair, we looked around, looked at the dates, and I know there's a lot of channels out there, and Tuesday was probably the prime one. From 8 to 10, it's not too late, just perfect timing for folk getting into their work, having their tea and having a couple of hours spare between 8 and 10. But you've got us now till the end of the year anyway. Hopefully we'll be here longer, but with your build-up to the station, you can keep us going. And I'm going to still play classics. What about this one, Mr. Bill Bush?

Wow, sensational sounds of Bill Bush and I'm Waiting. Producer Craig says, be a wee bit more professional. I am a professional. We are back on the radio. We'll leave the professional stuff to Producer Greg. I'll just do my own thing, which I've been doing for years and years and years. Now, a couple of requests out there. My grandkids, I'll try and get all their names in. We've got Tyler. We've got Ollie. We've got Aaron, we've got Bonnie, Wee Bonnie, and Big Bonnie, and Big Shuggy. Shuggy takes his name from me, probably, my nickname. I never get called Shuggy, but anyway. So, good evening, grandkids. I hope you are loving this, and I've not turned the mic off this time. So, there you go. That was last week. See, you're talking about last week, not this week. Keep the classics. Mr. Paul Anker.

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the sensation sound of Ron Hamilton cracking up over you. Actually, we've got our jingles in there, and I've noticed we've got the Wednesday show on, so just ignore that jingle just now. We've just not replaced it for the Tuesday event now, so we are on every Tuesday, not a Wednesday, so please ignore that, and we'll keep playing classics like this.

Oh, the sensational sounds of James Carr, all these added space. It is good, good to be back in the hot seat here in Soul Sensations. As you say, every Tuesday now, pass the word, get the smart devices ready for 8 till 10 on Black Diamond FM 107.8. And I will keep playing the classic just now. As you say, we're building up the scene, the requests, by the way. Donald, we have got Adam and Eve, but we've got about 1,000 CDs here. It's looking through them. We'll get that definitely on for you next week. But if we find it in the next 40 minutes, we'll try and fit in, but we'll definitely play for you next week. And please, please, get your requests in. I'll give you a maximum of 2. Because there is a few we'll need to download, because they say there's a lot of new music out there and a lot of good stuff going about. So, but I'm going to play the classics. We've got producer Craig, as you see, he mixes up, he plays a lot of the across the board, but it's just been old timers, love the old soul. What about this? Peggy March.

sensational sounds of Peggy Martin, If You Love You. I'm just thinking later on, once we settle in the next 2-3 months, what I'm going to try and do is we're going to invite DJs along to bring their music to the station. So we'll leave it a couple of months. Once we've settled in, I'm going to start asking DJs if you'd like to come on and do a little hour spot of their favourite tunes, as you say. We'll leave it for about a couple of months. We're looking, what's this, July, August, maybe October, maybe November, December. We will invite a couple of DJs, if you'd like to come on the radio and bring your own tunes to put out in the air. It gives a bit of variety to everybody out there. So if you're ever interested, please, please go onto the BDFM Soul Sensations Facebook page. If you're interested, put your name down, and about November, we'll start contacting DJs to come in and have our little stunt, come into the station and do their own tunes played out on air. So if you are interested, as I say, about November, and you are interested, please, please log into our BDFM Soul Sensations Facebook page and get your name down, and we will contact you to give you the information. Steaming the classics.

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Oh, yes, this is the sounds of Kenny Carter and What's That on Your Finger. Look at the time, absolutely flying. Just about 9:30. You can't believe it, we've been here an hour and a half already. As I say, good evening, welcome to Soul Sensations. We are back on air every Tuesday from 8 till 10. 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Please, please, spread the words. We are back up and running.

Oh, certainly all different kinds of music moves on, but Northern Soul, oldies do not. They continue to blast out year after year, and youngsters are more and more getting into this scene, as you say, and they're hearing these sounds for the first time. I know there's a lot of new music out there, a lot of across-the-board stuff, but the Northern, the deep Northern Soul, when your kids start to hear that, the youngsters start to hear it, they absolutely love it. Keep playing them.

Oh, there's one from the past. The past of the blast. Chairman of board, and give me a little more time. I don't think it's played very, very much out in the soul scene now, but these are hits you can't forget. When you hear them, you go, why have I not played that for a while? Even this one. What about this?

Balls, it's the sounds of Su Ling and Don't Pity Me. As I say, a squeeze and a couple in before we finish with the famous three. We always end with the famous three, the Wigan Casino's last three of the night. So squeeze another couple in and hopefully we'll get away with it.

Grey and Alt in his four. Well, that is it. It is flew in. It is just about, just over 10 to 10. Thank you for producer Craig. We'll be back in the hot seat next week with Across the Board. He plays a lot of mixers. And you've got me. We'll be playing the classic oldies. We'll love you and leave you as ever with the Wigan Casino Last Famous Three. Toby Legend, Jimmy Radcliffe and Dean Parrish. And we will see you all next week at 8. Please pass around. Get the smart devices to log in. 107.8 Black Diamond FM. And get us on the Facebook page, as you say, Soul Sensations, and get your request in for next week. Good night.

night with you. For the first time, I have learned what my lips are for. And darling, now that I've kissed you, I am crazy.

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2: Sky News Centre at 10. Secondary school pupils in England will be able to study subjects like manufacturing in addition to core subjects under reforms from the Prime Minister. Andy Burnham says the courses would be linked to local industries. More than 100 million young people across the UK aren't in education, employment or training. Connie Muttocks from the Centre for Young Lives.
3: We know that there are really significant issues around children's mental health, so that's a really important part of this picture. But a big factor is the number of young people that are leaving education without any meaningful work experience, without vocational options, and without that clear pathway into work.
2: Elsewhere, a woman and her boyfriend have been convicted of murdering her two-year-old daughter. Isabel Welsh had 21 broken bones and had been sexually assaulted by her mother's partner before her death. Four women who were given the wrong ashes for their unborn babies by a fraudulent funeral director in Hull have told a court he exploited them at their lowest moments. Robert Bush has admitted 67 offences. Firefighters in Spain and France are preparing to tackle wildfires as temperatures climb towards another heat wave. Hundreds of thousands of people have already been forced to flee their homes. In sport, athletes have had to battle torrential rain and thunderstorms at the Commonwealth Games in Glasgow. Live to Cat Suave at the Scotstoun Stadium.
4: England's Amy Hunt is the new Commonwealth 100 metres silver medalist. She crossed the line in 10.98 seconds, with teammate Imani Lansico finishing fourth. Cameroon's Emmanuel Estime is the men's champion after racing a huge Games record. He ran 9.83 seconds, with the following three athletes also posting sub 10-second times. Wales's Jeremiah Azu finished fifth.
2: And Ariana Grande's suing hackers for leaking her unreleased music and footage. The lawsuit is looking into how they targeted the personal accounts.
5: Hello and welcome to another edition of Diamond Folk with me, Brian Miller, here on Black Diamond FM. Now, Ali Bain is not just a very talented and widely known fiddler, he's also, over the years, been involved in all sorts of collaborations, from the Boys of the Loch to Mike Wellens to the BT Scottish Ensemble. And here he is collaborating with a fine Swedish musician called Ali Muller, and they made some recordings together. This is one from an album called Beyond the Stacks, and it's two Shetland tunes. The first one's called Auld Swara, and the second is called Up the Strudes the Sailor Goes. I don't know what strudes are, but presumably they're something that sailors went up. We're going to follow that with some fado music from Amália Rodrigues, a Portuguese singer who specialised in fado, and she's going to sing a song called Tudo Isto é Fado, which translates from the Portuguese to All of This is Fado, from her album The Essential Collection.

to the twanging of the Portuguese guitarra. That was Amelia Rodriguez with some fado music. A band that we saw a while back and thoroughly enjoyed was the Budapest Cafe Orchestra. They're really a very fine ensemble, and I'd forgotten until I had a quick look down their discography that they did an album called The Gallic Chronicles. And here they have a female singer, and I'm not sure who that actually is, singing a well-known Gaelic song called Yerevata, or The Boatman. And we'll follow that with a track from the short-lived group Caledon, with the Old Woman's Set.

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0: Caledon featured, amongst others, Davy Steele, Patsy Seddon, a number of other musicians. They were formed in the mid-1990s between Clanalba and Kilbeg, I think. So they just made that one album, The Noble Trousers. Over a decade ago, Dave Golder and friends made an album all about walls and dry stone walling, etc. I played a track from that quite recently, and I was involved in reading some of the poems in Scots on that, a great privilege. And I'm going to play you a track, a bit of culture now, from Shakespeare, from Midsummer Night's Dream, Act 5, Scene 1. And this is about a wall that was made by an actor pretending to be a wall in the play within a play, Pyramus and Thisbe, that are portrayed by the late Jean and the late Frank Beckhofer. It's all very silly. We follow that with something much less silly, the lovely Cara Dillon singing the song, The Snows, They Melt the Sooner.
1: From A Midsummer Night's Dream.
2: In this same interlude, it doth befall that I, one Snout by name, present a wall. And such a wall, as I would have you think, that had in it a crannied hole or chink, through which the lovers, Pyramus and Thisbe, did whisper often, very secretly. This loam, this rough cast, and this stone doth show that I am that same wall. The truth is so. And this the cranny is, right and sinister, through which the fearful lovers are to whisper.
1: Would you desire lime and hair to speak better?
2: It is the wittiest partition that ever I heard discourse, my lord.
1: Pyramus draws near the wall. Silence.
2: Oh, grim-looked night! Oh, night with hue so black! Oh, night, whichever art when day is not! Oh, night, oh, night, alack, alack, alack! I fear my Thisbe's promise is forgot. And thou, O wall, O sweet, O lovely wall, that stands between her father's ground and mine, thou wall, O sweet and lovely wall, show me thy chink to blink through with mine eyne. Thanks, courteous wall, Jove, shield thee well for this. But what see I? No Thisbe do I see. O wicked wall, through whom I see no bliss, cursed be thy stones for thus deceiving me.
1: The wall, methinks, being sensible, should curse again.
2: No, in truth, sir, he should not. Deceiving me is Thisbe's cue. She is to enter now, and I am to spy her through the wall. You shall see, it will all fall pat as I told you. Yonder she comes.
1: Oh, wall, full often hast thou heard my moans for parting my fair Pyramus and me. My cherry lips have often kissed thy stones, thy stones with lime and hair knit up in thee.
2: I see a voice. Now will I to the chink to spy, and I can hear my Thisbe's face. Thisbe.
1: My love. Thou art my love, I think.
2: Think what thou wilt. I am thy lover's grace, and like Limander am I trusty still.
1: And I, like Helen, till the fates me kill.
2: Not Schaffelus to Procris was so true.
1: As Schaffelus to Procris, I to you.
2: Oh, kiss me through the hole of this vile wall.
1: I kiss the wall's hole, not your lips at all.
2: Wilt thou at Ninny's tomb meet me straightway?
1: Ah, tide life, tide death, I come without delay.
2: Thus have I, wall, my part discharged so, and being done, thus wall away doth go.

A very beautiful version there from Cara Dillon of A Lovely Song. An American band that has toured over here was the Foghorn String Band. I don't know if they're still together. I hope so, because they made great music. And we're going to listen to their version from an album called Rattlesnake Tidal Wave. And we've got a song called Rovin' Gambler, and that's interspersed with a tune called Jaybird in the Ashbrook. We'll follow that with a band called Noss, G-N-O-S-S, who are largely from Orkney, and their version of a Tim O'Brien song called Brother Wind.

Doss there, and I think they make a pretty good job of covering Tim O'Brien's Brother Wind. One of the great losses over the last few years was...

Follow that with something else that might have encouraged him, is wine. And Grant Bainham's recorded live performance from Glenfarg Folk Festival and his wine song.

There are those who like their wine because it adds sophistication to that hearty meal they're serving to their friends. And there are those who like their wine because it helps in the creation of that party feel on which their match depends. And there are those who like their wine to come from eastward-facing chateau on the plateau of Lorraine and all that bunk. Well, their motives are not mine, and I like lots and lots of wine, and I like it 'cause it makes me drunk. There are those who take a glass because it helps them to relax. They find it helps their social manner to improve. It's a jolly useful scheme which I have taken to its logical extreme. I sometimes get so well relaxed I can't move. And there's another kind of fellow drinks champagne to make him mellow, and he swears by Clicquot, Bollinger and Brut. Tried some Brut myself, I found it on the bathroom shelf, and he was right, it got me mellow as a newt. You can judge your wine by the quality of the vine, or its colour or bouquet, or all that junk.

There are those who like to think that it's important what you drink. They haven't got an inkling what it's all about. They spend their evenings wasting decent drinking time by tasting drops of this and that, then spitting it all out. They pass along the tables, truth, they even read the labels, muttering things like, what a shame the cork has shrunk. Or fruity nose, or too much tannin, when they ought to get a man in who appreciates the chance to get drunk. They waste their time describing what they ought to be imbibing, which is wine, of course, although you'd never think it. Because they use words like young, but promising, precocious, full of fun. You'd have thought they were going to adopt the stuff, not drink it. And at a meal, these silly asses have a row of empty glasses, a different wine with every dish they eat. Me, I'll mix whatever's handy in a stiff all-purpose shandy that goes very nice with fish or shredded wheat. You can judge your...

Those who take delight pronouncing all the labels right. They roll their R's and do's those German glottals. Me, I couldn't give a monkeys, cause the stuff for getting drunk is on the inside, not the outside of the bottles. So if you have the cheese and wine, invite your friendly Philly Stein. Call me drunkard, call me sot, or call me wino. What do I know? You'll find me in the kitchen. I'll be giggling and twitching.

0: You're way ahead of me. But it all comes back to the falling over factor and the fact that it gets you misty-eyed and mellow, gets you baldly, mawkish, miserable and pissed.
1: When I think about it, I'm not sure if that was from the Folk Festival or the Folk Club, but it was certainly live in Glenfarg, Grant Bainham there. Let's have some blues from the Blues Band, from their album, which was called So Long, because it was marking a farewell tour that they were doing. And here is Ace guitarist, mandolinist and blues singer Dave Kelly with a classic blues, Hard Times Killin' Floor. I'm going to follow that with a track from a new album by Bella Fleck and soprano Renee Fleming. And on this track they're joined by American singer Effie O'Donovan. And this is a version of the traditional ballad, The Blackest Crow.

Renee Fleming, Bella Fleck and Afie O'Donovan there. And apparently there are a number of other collaborations on this album. I must get my hands on a copy. You have been listening to me, Brian Miller, with another edition of Diamond Folk. Hope you've been enjoying some or all of what I've presented for you this week, and that you'll join me at some future point for more of the same and different. In the meantime, we're going to play out on a bit of reggae. And this is Barrington Levy with Ace drummer and bass Sly and Robbie, with some classic reggae on a song called True Love. With that, I'll say goodbye, and please keep enjoying your music.

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2: 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One that feels like this. Or one that feels like this. The difference is just a few little changes. Like giving more space to the car in front, or not hogging the middle lane. Because being a little more considerate on the road actually reduces congestion and collisions, which transforms everyone's journey. So we all feel a little less and a lot more. National Highways.
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2: They say the holy water's watered down, and this town's lost its faith. Our colors will fade eventually, so if our time is running out, day after day, we'll make the mundane a masterpiece. Oh my, my, oh my, my love, I take one look at you, you're taking me out.